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11: Abang-abang na ang lahat pagsapit ng alas 7. Samahan ang inyong nag-iisang gapo for a lightly dose of cooking, gaming, editing, and many more.
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11: Blue

0: The trial is resumed. Kindly situate Mr. Ortonio to the witness stand. Clerk of Court, Rosa. You are under the same oath, Mr. Ortonio. Do you understand that, sir?
1: Yes, sir.
0: Thank you. Attorney Christine, your witness for your recross.
2: Yes, Your Honor. Good afternoon, Mr. Ortonio.
1: Good afternoon, ma'am. Ing hapon.
2: Earlier, you were asked to confirm that the PFPs for the fourth quarter of 2022 and the first to third quarters of 2023 did not reflect that the confidential funds were used for the safe implementation of the OVP's good governance program for 2022 and social economic delivery for 2023. Can you recall that?
1: Yes,
3: misleading,
1: ma'am.
3: Your Honor. Move to strike, Your Honor.
0: Why is it misleading, Attorney May?
3: Because, Your Honor, during the redirect examination, I never mentioned safe implementation.
0: Reform Council, I don't recall the word safe as well. But it was somewhere along those lines, I believe.
2: Yes, Your Honor. But actually, that was what registered to me. But can I continue, Your Honor?
0: You may continue, Attorney Christine.
3: But, Your Honor, okay. We move to strike the answer of the witness.
0: So, stricken off, reform your question, Attorney
3: Thank you,
0: Christine.
3: Your Honor.
2: I'm showing you the PFPs for 2022 and 2023. Your Honor, they are exhibits.
0: Assisting counsels may approach.
2: B-1-23 OVP for the PFP for the year 2022 and D-1-49-OVP for the year 2023. Okay, do you have copies of those PFPs? Okay, let's go to the 2022 PFP. Now, I'm directing you to the second column of the PFP. Okay, it says there, safe implementation. Let's go to the 2022 PFP. It says there, safe implementation of the OVP initiatives and confidence building. Do you see that?
1: Yes, ma'am, based on the documents presented.
2: And that is under the table, under the heading, expected outcome.
1: Yes, ma'am.
2: Okay. Now, let's go to the year 2023, CY 2023 PFP. Now, I'm directing you also to the second column. It says there's safe implementation of OVP initiatives and confidence building. Do you confirm that?
1: Yes, ma'am.
2: And that is under the heading expected outcome.
1: Yes, ma'am.
2: Okay. You were also asked about the supposed submission of the PFP together with your letter or the Vice President's letter to the DBM dated August 22, 2022. Earlier, you were asked. And in fact, you were asked also to refer to section or item 3.24 of the Joint Circular.
1: Joint Circular,
2: do you
1: yes.
2: recall that? Now, do you also recall that in a letter dated September 15, 2022, the DBM requested that you submit the PFP in relation to your request for additional funding?
1: Yes, ma'am, that's correct, ma'am.
2: In fact, in compliance with such letter of the DBM, you submitted a copy of the PFP through your letter dated September 19, 2022.
1: Yes, ma'am. We transmitted that report, ma'am.
2: And as earlier mentioned, during your cross-examination, your submissions to the DBM, I will rephrase, Your Honor. As earlier mentioned, okay, the DBM recommended the approval of your request for confidential funds to the Office of the President?
1: That's correct, ma'am.
2: In fact, the Office of the President approved the issuance of confidential
3: objection,
2: funds
3: Your Honor.
2: To the OVP.
0: Let her finish the question, counsel. Are objection, you done, Attorney Christine? What is the objection, counsel?
3: That was not covered by the redirect anymore, Your Honor.
0: In the discretion of the court, we will grant latitude. Counsel, overruled. Witness may answer.
2: Thank you, Your Honor. Earlier also, you were asked whether you knew if confidential funds were used in the regular activities of the OVP. Do you confirm that?
1: Yes, Your Honor, I was asked earlier.
3: That was misleading, Your Honor. The question earlier, first, Your Honor, we move to strike because the question is misleading. What I asked was whether or not this witness has personal knowledge, not just any kind of knowledge, Your Honor, personal knowledge.
2: Okay, I will rephrase my question.
0: Can you rephrase to
2: yes,
0: include personal
2: using the
0: knowledge?
2: The wordings of the counsel. You confirmed earlier that you were asked whether or not you have personal knowledge as to whether the confidential funds were used in the regular activities of the OVP.
1: Yes, ma'am.
2: As the one who drafted the AOMs and the response to the AOMs and the response to the notice of suspension. Was there any findings in the AOMs? Was there any findings in the AOMs which relative to the supposed use of the confidential funds in the regular activities of the OVP?
3: Misleading, Your Honor.
2: If you can recall.
3: Misleading, Your Honor, because this witness could not have drafted the AOMs. The AOMs came from the Commission
0: she
3: on Audit.
0: She corrected herself, counsel, the response to the AOM.
2: Yes, Your Honor.
0: Witness,
2: so I will repeat my question, Your Honor, for clarity. Now, as the
0: proceed,
2: one who drafted, yeah, as the one who drafted the responses to the AOMs as well as the notice of suspension, if you can recall, was there any findings of the COA relative to the supposed use of the confidential funds in the regular activities of the OVP?
3: Not covered by the redirect, Your Honor. I never touched upon the AOMs during the redirect examination.
0: Same ruling, counsel. You may register in the court notes a continuing objection along these lines of questioning by the counsel. Witness may answer.
1: Based on the documents that we have received from COA, there was no any indication or any comment that the confidential funds were used for regular programs.
2: Nothing further, Your Honor. Thank you.
0: Thank you, counsel. We now proceed to the interjections of senator judges. Before we proceed to administrative matters facing the court today, we recognize our distinguished Senate President. Next in line, Senate President Owen Gatchalian. You may proceed, sir. You have 2 minutes.
4: Thank you, Mr. Presiding Officer. Mr. Ortonio, nakita ko sa mga records na 6 na beses ko yung pumirma ng reply to COA. Itong 6 na letters na ito, ito ba ay nabasa, nakita, ipinakita kay Vice President Sara?
1: All the replies, sirs, sir, that were drafted were also sent to our Vice President for her information, for her reference and review.
4: So alam niya itong mga replies to COA?
1: Yes, sir.
4: Okay. And narinig ko rin sa inyong testimony na kinausap niyo si Acosta at si Colonel La Chica.
1: Yes, sir.
4: Base sa mga information nila, yun ang inilagay mo sa letter replies niyo to COA. Tama?
1: Yes, sir. That's correct, Your Honor.
4: Pakinarate nga sa amin, ilang beses niyo pala na-meet si Colonel La Chica?
1: Sir, sa mga replies po, sir, I cannot exactly remember how many times, sir. But I can say more than once or twice, sir, I was able to meet Colonel La Chica to ensure na I get the information from him, sir, and that I'll be able to draft properly the replies to the AOMs.
4: So mga once or twice?
1: Around once or twice, sir. The exact number, sir, I cannot remember anymore, sir, because maraming documents po yung na-review, sir.
4: Pakikwento nga sa amin kung ano exactly yung kanyang sinabi sa inyo para ma-draft niyo itong reply.
1: For the AOMs, sir, I'll try to recall, sir, some of the issues that were raised on the AOM. So say, for example, sir, on the AOM comment regarding the use of the confidential funds for medical and food supply, sir. So tinanong ko po siya kung paano po in-implement on ground yung pagbigay ng medical and food supplies to the informants and the agents. So from there po, sir, na-mention niya, sir, na the funds were released to the informants and agents based on the representation that those funds will be used for the purchase of medical and food supplies.
4: Kwento mo dyan sa iyo na siya mismo ang nagbigay sa mga informants?
1: Sir, wala na, hindi ko na po ma-recall, sir, if he mentioned specifically if siya po yung ang nag-distribute personally, sir, doon sa on the ground, sir, or implemented the release on ground.
4: Pero ang kwento niya sa iyo, cash ang ibinigay sa informants, hindi medical supplies or other supplies.
1: That's correct po, Your Honor.
4: Kwento niya ba sa iyo na mayroon ba siyang kasamang iba sa pagbibigay nitong cash? 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
1: 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Although, if I can recall, sir, based on my recollection, meron po siyang na-mention na meron po siyang mga, hindi ko alam kung ano yung term niya, sir, but meron siyang mga people who go directly on the ground, sir.
4: Pero kinonfirm niya na kinuha, kinonfirm niya sa iyo na kinuha niya yung 500 million pesos.
1: 500 million, sir?
4: Yes, in four different tranches.
1: For the different funds, sir. It is of my assumption, sir, na siya po yung napagbigyan nung funds, sir.
4: In four different tranches?
1: Four different tranches, okay. Sir.
4: Nasabi niyo ba sa kanya na, tinanong niyo ba sa kanya na yung mga ibang acknowledgement receipts ay questionable yung mga apelido?
1: Sir, at that time po, sir, I was not able to see the acknowledgement receipt, sir, because in the AOM, sir, the AOM indicated that we submit the DEPs or the documentary evidence of payment, sir. So I was not able to see it, sir. So nung binigay po sa akin ni Ms. Gina Acosta yung mga DEP, sir, it was already in a sealed box, sir, and then we submitted that together with our reply to COA.
4: Paano niya raw dinistribute yung mga pera? No, kasi 500 million to, thousands and thousands of acknowledgement receipts. Paano niya ikunento sa inyo na dinistribute niya itong mga pera? Sino itong mga informants niya? Kasi kayo gumawa ng AOM, anong reply to
1: reply,
4: the AOM.
1: Sir.
4: So I would assume na tinanong niyo yung methodology ng pagdidistribute niya.
1: Sir, based on my recollection lang, sir, he mentioned na, yun nga, sir, meron siyang mga people, sir, who worked on the ground. That is only the extent of the information I can recall, sir, when I had a consultation with Colonel Achica.
4: Yung pagpili ng informants, natanong niyo ba kung paano? At sir, yung relevance ng informants dito sa inyong confidential operation?
1: Sir, I did not ask anymore, sir, because it was not the subject of the AOM, sir. So okay. I was not able to check on him on that matter, sir.
4: Pero yung DEP, yung documentary evidence of payment, subject yan ng AOM, tama?
1: For submission, sir, we were required to submit the documentary, yes, evidence of
4: but
1: payment,
4: you,
1: sir.
4: But did you, tinanong nyo ba sa kanya kung paano niya nakuha, kung nakukuha itong DEPs?
1: Sir, I did not ask anymore, sir. I just requested for the copies, for the DEPs, sir, so that I can already submit it, sir, doon sa COA as an attachment to the AOM reply.
4: Paano kung yung DEPs, peke? Paano kung yung kanyang narration sa'yo ay hindi totoo? Paano, sir, kung ganun ang situation?
1: Sir, at the time, sir, because he was designated as our security officer, sir, I
4: designated
1: by the head of office, sir,
4: which is the Vice
1: Sarah
4: President
1: Z. Duterte, sir. So it is of my, sa tingin ko po, sir, na maayos naman po yung pagkakatrabaho ni Colonel Achica doon sa pag-dispense niya ng duty as the security officer.
4: Last question, Mr. Presiding Officer. 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
1: Well, first, sir, is because he's the security officer, sir. So I believe, sir, na siya yung the best person that can provide the information. And then, second, sir, as the security officer, sir, he was designated by our head of agency, which I believe also gave the trust and confidence to him to implement the activity. So kung ano po yung na-mention ni Colonel Achica sa akin during the time when I checked or asked for questions, yun po yung pinagbasihan ko for the drafting of the reply.
4: Thank you very much, Mr. Presiding Officer.
0: Thank you, Mr. Senate President. Senator Judge Ontiveros is recognized for her interjections. You have 2 minutes, ma'am. You may proceed when you're ready.
5: Salamat po, Mr. Presiding Officer. Mr. Tonio, tama po ba na lahat ng ginagawa ng OVP tungkol sa confidential funds? So, request, amounts,

0: the Commission on Audit.
1: With the last touch or final sign-off being that of VP Duterte.
0: Yes, ma'am. Being the head of agency, ma'am, we sought her approval on it, ma'am.
1: At sang-ayon po ba kayo na bilang yung ganong head of agency na si VP Duterte ang responsable at pinaka-responsable sa lahat ng iyan?
0: Well, being the head of agency, ma'am, I believe that kailangan niyang malaman lahat ng mga nangyayari. And I know, ma'am, na si Ma'am Inday really wants to know details, no, especially on implementation of the different activities that we do in the office. So it is really, meron talagang involvement in terms of ensuring that things are properly implemented within the office.
1: And based on that knowing, batay sa kaalamang iyon, siya ang pinaka-responsable sa kabuang iyan.
0: Based on that, ma'am, being the head of agency, ma'am, I would say so, ma'am.
1: Alright. Gano'ng katagal nyo na po kilala si VP Duterte?
0: Siguro, ma'am, more than 10 years, ma'am. I started working together with her, ma'am, in 2008.
1: At saan po at... so almost 20 years pala. So, at saan po at paano nyo siya nakilala?
0: Nakilala ko po siya, ma'am, bilang vice mayor sa Davao City, ma'am. And then, at the time, ma'am, when they were looking for several staff members for the office of the vice mayor, I submitted an application, ma'am.
1: Okay. 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
0: I knew of Ms. Gina Acosta, ma'am, during my employment, ma'am, with Sangguniang Panlungsod during the time ni Ma'am Inday as the Vice President, ma'am, and Vice Mayor, as the Vice Mayor.
1: So prior sa OVP, magkakilala at magkatrabaho na po kayo?
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1: And then, what about po si Colonel La Chica? 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
0: I first knew of Colonel La Chica, ma'am, when I was already with the Office of the Vice President, ma'am.
1: So, would you say po na kayo ni VP Duterte, kayo ni na Ms. Gina Acosta, Colonel La Chica at kayo nga po?
0: Well, ma'am, I can only answer for myself, ma'am. In terms, I would say that I have the trust and confidence of the VP in terms of doing duties that are assigned to me.
1: Pero sasabihin nyo ba na walang trust at confidence si VP Duterte kay

0: attracted to them.
1: In fact, kung mas candid pa po tayo, madali observation at hindi lang observation dahil malapit yung katrabaho na may trust and confidence. What about po si Colonel La Chica? Sasabihin nyo ba na walang trust and confidence si VP?
0: Commander of the Vice Presidential Security and Protection Group, ma'am. I would say, ma'am, I would say that trust and confidence.
1: Again, kung mas kaya nating maging candid, of course, lalo na kung security officer ng isang public official, of course, may trust and confidence. 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
0: 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So
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1: So simpleng

0: No, ma'am. I actually did not, I was not aware, ma'am, of the arrangement, ma'am, with Colonel Achica, ma'am.
1: Actually, on this topic, Mr. Presiding
2: Kindly
1: Officer.
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1: Winding up, Mr. Presiding Officer. Nabanggit niyo po na alam ninyo yung joint circular on confidential and intelligence funds. Hindi niyo po ba naisip na violation ang pagbibigay ni Ms. Acosta kay Colonel Achica ng bulto-bultong cold cash?
0: Ma'am, based on, because again, ma'am, I was not aware of the arrangement, ma'am, but when I was doing the replies, ma'am, to the AOM, and of course, I also checked on the JC, ma'am. The pagpili po ng mga ng person to implement the different activities of the confidential activities and to designate a security officer is indicated also in the JMC and is within the authority of the head of agency. So yun po yung pagkakaintindi ko at the time. So with that, ma'am, I saw it that it was the manner of how the funds were handled, ma'am, was following a regular process, ma'am, based on the JMC, based on my understanding.
1: But then again, Mr. Ortonio, in closing, yung close reading ng JMC, nasabi nyo nga familiar kayo, would show na hiwalay pa sa usapin ng implementation, yung paghawak ng pondo ay dun lamang sa isang katulad ni Ms. Gina Acosta at hindi pwedeng ipagkatiwala bilang accountable officer siya. 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
0: Ang understanding ko po, ma'am, yes, the disbursement is with the special disbursing officer, but the implementation, ma'am, was done through the security officer.
1: Of course. 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Something that I simply think should not and could not have escaped your eyes, Mr. Ortonio.
0: Yes, ma'am. Again, ma'am, based on for the 2022, ma'am, I could not recall that that was a concern, ma'am, in the AOMs, ma'am. Although for the 2023, ma'am, na notice for disallowance, ma'am, it is subject for reply also on our end, ma'am, and we are currently drafting also a reply for that one.
1: And of course, given the strict internal controls na siguro kayo yung pinaka may oversight sa opisina, even prior further communications from COA, after yung unang pagpansin nila sa last quarter 2022, edi dapat nag-exert kayo ng higit na pagbantay the next three quarters of 2023.
0: Ma'am,
2: kindly wind up, Senator Judge Riza.
1: Yes, winding up now, Mr. Presiding.
0: Your Honor, we were able to receive the audit observation memo for 2022 in October 4 of 2023. So we got the observations po, ma'am. We already got the AOM, ma'am, and yung three quarters for 2023 was already implemented.
1: Again po, Mr. Ortonio, even prior any further communications from COA, dahil familiar kayo sa JMC, sabi nyo nga, dapat alam nyo na po yun. Dagan salamat, Mr. Ortonio.
2: Thank you, Senator.
1: Maraming salamat po, Mr. Presiding Officer.
2: Senator Judge Lacson, you may proceed with the interjections when you're ready, sir. You have 2 minutes.
3: Thank you, Mr. Presiding Officer. Good afternoon, Mr. Ortonio.
0: Good afternoon, Your Honor.
3: You know, even setting aside your educational background and your work experience, it is not difficult to conclude na matalino kayong tao, your intelligent person, and an intelligent witness, you know, as well. So, kayo po yung assistant chief of staff ng OBP.
0: Yes, Your Honor.
3: Kayo rin yung concurrently administrative and financial officer.
0: As the assistant chief of staff, sir, I oversee the administrative and financial officer.
3: Yeah.
0: Yes, sir.
3: So effectively, kayo yung admin and financial officer.
0: Yes, sir. I oversee the admin and financer.
3: You know, kanina kasi upon questioning ni Attorney Christine, she kept referring to regular to the regular programs under the office of the vice president. No? Natatandaan niyo yun? So it aroused my curiosity. No? Pinapull out ko sa staff yung General Appropriations Act ng 2022 as well as 2023. So we found out, papabasa ko sa inyo para hindi ma-charge sa oras ko. No? For 2022, under the good regular to, good governance program, merong 621.6 million pesos. Eh, pakibasa nyo na lang, kayo na lang.
0: Sorry sir, hindi ko makita sir. Okay, for fiscal year 2022 sir, under good governance program, General Appropriations Act, 621.6 million sir.
3: Please continue.
0: And then, physical and financial plan for the confidential and intelligence funds, 125 million for the fourth quarter. And then for fiscal year 2020.
3: No, under the same program, good governance program.
0: Good governance
3: under
0: program.
3: Under the PFP.
0: Under the PFP.
3: Okay, please
0: sir.
3: Continue.
0: And then for fiscal year 2023, socio-economic program delivery, 2.21 billion under General Appropriations Act, and then 500 million for 125 million first quarter, 125 million second quarter, 125 million third quarter, and 125 million fourth quarter.
3: Okay. For a total of 500 million more.
0: 500 million.
3: Okay. Next slide. Juxtapose ko naman yung next slide, wag na yan. Juxtapose ko yung 2022 at saka 2023 OBP physical and financial plans, confidential intelligence, dalawang budget years. Pakibasa yung last quarter physical target.
0: Baka pwede pong ma-request na
3: okay,
0: ma-zoom.
3: Pwede bang hindi charge sa time ko ako magbabasa? Okay. Letter A, number of identified areas with surveillance conducted and monitored. Letter B, percentage of activities implemented without and toward security-related incidents.
4: Incident.
3: Paulit-ulit po ito, no? So, sabi ko kanina, kayo naman ay mukhang matalinong tao at matalinong witness. Ano pong analysis nyo dyan?
0: On the...
3: Very simply, paano nyong i-analyze yung ganitong klaseng mga descriptions?
0: These are the activities that will be done, sir.
3: I know. Pero yes, kung sir. I-analyze nyo, ano ibig sabihin nito? Hindi ba ito insulto sa common sense? Hindi man lang nyo binago ng konti, at least si Colonel Achika siguro ito. No? 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Copy-paste eh. 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
0: Sir, I cannot...
3: ako na mag-describe. I think it's stupid. Sana man lang, pinagubago niya ng konti. Maraming salamat, Mr. Presiding Officer.
2: Next would be Senator Judge Padilla.
5: Maraming salamat po, Ginoong Tagapamahalang Hukom. 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
0: Sir, as someone who does not know, sir, implementations of parang mga confidential activities on the ground, sir, hindi po ako makakasagot ng maayos, sir, kung pwede po ba or hindi. But based on information that I got, sir, no, when I consolidated the answers for the AOM, sir, hindi naman po siya na-mention sa akin po ni Colonel Lachica. But I know, sir, that activities, confidential activities, are considered to be sensitive. And there might be individuals or groups that need to be somehow protected, sir, because of the information that you would be getting from those people, sir. So, yun po yung tingin ko, sir. Hindi ko categorically masasabi na pwede po yung alias or hindi. But going back to the JMC also, sir, sa Joint Memorandum Circular, there is no specific provision, sir, that indicates kung paano po yung paglagay ng mga pangalan sa documentary evidence of payments.
5: Okay. 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
4: Good afternoon din po, sir.
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4: First, Your Honor, I cannot comment because I'm not sure of the circumstances surrounding their use of alias. Under the anti-alias law, sir, inaallow naman po yung paggamit ng alias provided kailangan po nakabanggit din, nakadisclose kung ano yung real name. So it's not completely prohibited provided they also provide the real
5: apo pakisagot lang muna po yung tanong ko bago po yung explanation po ninyo. 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
4: some of it po, Your Honor, to be candid, some of it I've already heard
5: magmula po 1892 hanggang 1896 ginagamit po nila ang mga alias na yan. 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
4: Yes, Your Honor. But the circumstances then were different because we were
5: bakit po
4: under...
5: Bakit po iba? Bakit po na iba?
4: May gera po nun, sir, and we were under
5: wala
4: occupation.
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4: Gera, sir. Your Honor.
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4: If I may, Your
5: One last na lang po.
2: Kindly wind one up,
5: last,
2: Senator
5: One last
2: Padilla.
5: Na lang po.
4: If I may, Your Honor, just address your question earlier. With all due respect, Your Honor, the prosecution respectfully submits that whether the use of alias is allowed or not, and whether it's necessary or not. To us, that is a non-issue because that was never raised.
5: Hindi po pwedeng maging non-issue sapagkat ito po ang ipinalalabas ng prosecution.
4: If I may,
5: na may mga pangalan na mga katawa-tawang pangalan, eh mas nakakatawa po itong mga pangalan ng mga nangyari nung araw.
4: With all due respect, Your Honor.
5: At isa pa po, isa na lang po. Kasi isa na lang po.
2: Kindly wind up.
5: Ito na lang po. Kilala niyo po ba kung sino si Marshal Bonifacio?
4: To be candid, Your Honor, I'm not familiar.
5: Sino po?
4: Familiar.
5: Si Benigno Aquino. Junior, si Ninoy. Siya mismo may alias. Maraming salamat po.
4: Your Honor, if I just may, Your Honor, just to set the record straight, because it was me to, with all due respect to the Senator Judge.
5: Mr. Presiding Judge, allowed ba yun?
2: I was about to make a ruling.
5: Maraming salamat po.
2: There was no question posed or poised, Attorney May. Let's proceed to the next Senator Judge who interject. By the way, did you intentionally get rid of the platform?
4: Yes, Your Honor, because you were not expecting that I'd be called again, Your Honor, to make way for the Honorable Chair of the Panel of Prosecutors, Your Honor.
2: Understood. Senator Judge Aquino,
4: you're
2: recognized for interjection. You may proceed, sir, when you're ready. You have 2 minutes.
6: So bago po yung 2 minutes, Mr. Presiding Officer, tama po, si Ninoy Aquino po ang kanyang alias ay Marshal Bonifacio para makauwi po siya sa Pilipinas kung nasa Boston siya. Oho. Pero wala naman po siyang confidential funds na, wala po siya sa mga AR na confidential funds. Nalilinawin ko lang ho. Okay, pagdating po sa prosecution, ang posisyon ng prosecution, yung mga pangalan ay totoong tao, di ba? Correct, no? You have not really mentioned aliases in any of your... Wala. Could you respond quickly? We have talked about aliases. Is the prosecution talking about aliases?
4: That was never our point, Your Honor. In fact, the point of the prosecution is that was never raised by the defense either in their answer or in their pretrial brief, Your Honor. So to us, that should be a non-issue because even them, they never claimed that in any of their pleadings before this honorable court.
6: Okay, klaklaruin ko lang ha. Ang siyang tao lang pong nagsabi na alias po sila, si Ms. Gina Acosta. In her testimony. Kanina po, sabi niyo rin na Mr. Ortonio na hindi siya alias or hindi niyo alam. But si Ms. Gina Acosta, in her testimony, did admit that in her perspective, these are aliases. No, just for the record po. Okay. So ito po yung mga tanong ko po. Sana po ito lang 2 minutes ko, Mr. Presiding Officer. So unang-una, Mr. Ortonio, you're very competent. Thank you for your answers. And I want you to answer just very candidly, no? Ano po yung naging personal reaction ninyo nung napag-usapan na yung possible misuse of the confidential funds at nung na-bring up na yung mga tawagin natin katawa-tawang pangalan na parang klaro naman ay hindi naman talaga totoong tao. Ano po yung personal reaction po ninyo?
0: Initial reaction, sir, would be, of course, merong questions, sir, no? There would be questions. But again, sir, I go back to the presumption, sir, that there is regularity in terms of the implementation, sir.
6: Okay. So, may I ask, since you're in the top leadership of the OVP, nung nabibring up na to, ano yung personal reaction, kung alam nyo lang, ng Vice President, ng Chief of Staff, other leaders in your group, nung napag-usapan na posibleng nabigay yung pera sa mga kakaibang pangalan o baka hindi totoong tao, what was your reaction? What was their reaction? Would you know? Nag-meeting ba kayo? Did you call for an emergency meeting? Did you have a huddle in your office to talk about this?
0: Sir, because yung AOM, sir, because it was sent to my officer, pina-personally received sa akin, sir, on behalf of the Vice President. Of course, I provided a copy to the Chief of Staff, sir, and the Vice President. Ang naging instruction lang naman po sa akin, sir, was to respond to the AOMs and make consultations with the Special Disbursing Officer and Security Officer para masagot yung mga concerns or issues raised by COA.
6: Okay. Yan yung mga actions nyo, Mr. Ortonio. I'm asking about your reaction. Kinabahan ba kayo? Were you worried? Were you concerned? Was there any concern shown by the Vice President, by the Chief of Staff, by people in your office na posible itong perang ito ay hindi nagamit sa tama?
0: On the matter of concern, sir, I think there is a concern considering that there is already an immediate instruction, sir, to reply to the AOM.
6: That's the
0: sir.
6: AOM. Let's go to the bringing up of these names in Congress. Nung lumabas na yung piyatos, pusa, pagong, mga ganyan, were you concerned na yung pera ng bayan posibleng hindi nagamit sa tama at ito'y pinirmahan mo at ito'y nakapangalan kay sa inyong opisina, for example? Were you concerned?
0: Sir?
6: Honestly?
0: Immediate reaction, sir. Yes, sir. But nung as the hearings went on, sir, parang binabalikan ko yung AOM, sir. Hindi kasi po siya na-raise doon sa AOMs. So parang nabawasan po yung concern ko, personal concerns ko with those acknowledgement receipts.
6: Did you call for an internal investigation after na-reveal yung mga pangalan na kakaiba? Nagpatawag ba kayo ng investigasyon sa inyong opisina?
0: I personally did not, hindi na po ako nagpatawag.
6: Did your office call for an internal investigation?
0: On that matter, sir, I do not know, sir, if there is an instruction coming from the head of agency, sir. But personally to me, sir, none, sir.
6: Okay. So, ito kasi, Mr. Ortonio, no, sa aking opisina, more than 10 years ago, meron kaming nahanap na isang staff na ibang resibo yung ginamit sa liquidation. 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That already elicited an internal investigation on our part. In the end, pinaalis namin yung staff na yon na kilala namin, kaibigan namin. 5,000 lang yun. So the common response we are looking for is that kapag pera to ng bayan, action ka agad at hanapin nyo talaga kung saan nagamit tong pera to. Kaya I'm really wondering what were the actions and reactions of people. So ito yung tanong ko rin, no. 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
0: Yes, sir. It is important to me, sir, because in the years na nakasama ko rin po si Vice President Sara Z. Duterte, sir, she also would want na money is spent properly for what it is intended to be used for.
6: Okay, last question, Mr. Presiding Officer. During all of this time, pinatawag mo ba si Colonel La Chica o pinatawag ba siya ni Chief of Staff Lopez or ni Vice President? Would you know? Kinausap mo ba? 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So in short, yung 500 million, parang puro cash yun. Wala man talagang supplies or tables and chairs because that presupposes na ang binili nyo yung tables and chairs or supplies. You actually gave cash na 500 million. Pinatawag nyo po ba si Colonel La Chica at tinanong? As public officers, we have to exercise the diligence of a good father of a family, no? That's in our oath. So pinatawag niyo po ba ng inyong opisina at pina-explain kung nasaan ba itong pera to?
0: Sir, I was only able to request na makausap si Colonel La Chica in relation only to the response to the AOM, sir.
6: So hindi niyo po natanong itong mga specific questions na ito dun sa mga specificong mga pangalan, mga AR, mga ganyan?
0: At that time, sir, when I was drafting the AOM, sir, no, sir, because I had no knowledge, sir, of the AR, sir.
6: Salamat, Mr. Presiding Officer.
2: Thank you, Senator Judge Aquino. Senator Judge Erwin Tulfo is recognized.
7: nagsabi after nito.
8: Thank you, Presiding Officer. Yun ang testigo. Alam niyo ba na si Colonel Lachica ay hindi po banded? And therefore, wala pong karapatan na mag-disburse ng CIF. Alam niyo po ba ito? Hindi.
0: I know that si Colonel Lachica po is not bonded. And as far as I know po, ang special disbursing officer po is si Ms. Gina Acosta.
8: Pero sa pagkaalam po ninyo, pwede po siyang humawak na ganyang kalaking pera at ayaw mo ninyong sabihin na disburse, kundi implementation na may... kahit na hindi po siya bonded, pwede siya mag-disburse or mag-implement ng ganong kalaking pera.
0: Sir, I believe, sir, with his designation as the security officer, sir, he was tasked to implement the different activities on ground.
8: So, hindi nyo na po question si Ginang Acosta or si Colonel Lachica dahil may instruction po sa task. Tama po ba yun? Is that to my understanding, sir?
0: Hindi ko na po natanong, sir, because there is already a delegation or designation for the both of them for the activity, the different tasks that
8: saan
0: they will
8: be doing.
0: Saan
8: po galing yung designation, sir? Can you recall my memory?
0: The designation po, sir, came from the head of agency, sir, the vice president.
8: All right. Sir, sabi mo kanina, I don't know kung kalimutan ko, nasa break room po kanina, sabi mo, wala kang alam paano ginastos ang confidential fund when nag-usap po tayo. Tama po ba yun?
0: Yes, sir.
8: You have no idea. Pero I just was wondering, bakit kayo po ang sumasagot ng audit observation memorandum o AOM ng COA kung wala kayong alam sa paggasta ng confidential fund? Gayon, ang AOM po, tama po ba, correct me if I'm wrong, ay ito po ay kumikwestiyon sa mga errors, exception, or deficiencies sa audit po ng COA?
0: For my office po, sir, whenever we receive AOMs, for our officers sa OVP, when we receive AOM, sir, it's the chief of staff and the assistant chief of staff, sir, who responds to AOMs on behalf of the institution.
8: Pero sabi niyo po, kayo po sumasagot ng AOM.
0: Yes, sir. That's part of the tasks that are given to us, sir, together with the chief of staff.
8: How can
0: sir.
8: You, I was just wondering kanina po, sir, how can you answer questions, queries, kung wala na pa po kayong alam? Paano niyo po masasagot ng tama? The only way to do that is you will lie.
0: That's why po, sir, meron pong instruction that was given to me, sir, by the head of agency, sir,
8: na?
0: To talk with the special disbursing officer and the security officer para makuha po yung mga information from them and malatag po doon sa reply to the AOMs.
8: So your reply was only based on what they said, what they told you?
0: That's correct, sir.
8: Ayon, without... documents, resibo, etc. None of that. Just plainly na, Ginoong Antonio, dito po namin ginastos yung pera. Blah, blah, blah.
0: Yes, sir. I consulted with them, sir, for the reply, sir.
8: Hindi ka ba, kahit na katiting man lang na duda, sir, na medyo mali yata ang paggasta ng confidential fund ng OVP ni Colonel Lachica. Wala, hindi mo lang sumagi sa'yo na medyo may duda ka na. Something's wrong here. Wala man lang. None at all.
0: At that time, sir, yung mga issues naman, sir, and when I consulted with the security officer, he was able to provide a reply naman, sir. So, although yes, initially, parang you would question, sir, no? But with the replies that I got from the security officer, sir, we were able to respond to them already to COA.
8: The reason why I asked you that, Ginoong Witness, was that nandiyan po kayo, syempre po yung tiwala ng VP po sa inyo. 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Nobody informed the Vice President.
0: Sir, hindi naman po na hinayaan, sir, because all the replies naman po, sir, are also given to the Vice President for her review and final approval before it is being signed and to be sent to the Commission on Audit.
8: So, when you sign the report, sir, alam na po ni VP. Is that what you're saying? Nakita niya na po na pinambili ng ganito, ng information, ng gamot, ng mga lamesa na alam na ng VP before you signed it.
0: Before I signed it, sir.
8: So dumaan na sa table ni VP.
0: Yes, sir.
2: Kindly wind up,
8: thank
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8: Ginong testigo, Mr. Presiding Officer. Thank you.
2: Thank you, Senator Judge Irwin. To avail of the first round, Senator Judge...
7: Mr. Ortonio, medyo nalilito lang po kami dahil paiba-iba yung explanation. 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
0: Ma'am, I cannot specifically answer, ma'am, on kung bakit po good governance lang po yung nailagay doon, because again, ma'am, I was not a hindi po ako part ng pagcraft nung physical
7: PFP.
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7: hindi ka
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7: Pa kasali noon sa PFP, ganun ba yon?
0: Yes, ma'am, I'm not part of the drafting of the PFP.
7: Pero hindi
0: ma'am.
7: Kayo nasabihan na hindi ito matching doon sa PFP yung request na sinulat?
0: There was no comment, ma'am, when we submitted it to the DBM, ma'am.
7: Tapos nung certification na, bale liquidation na to, nung 17 October 2023, nagbago na naman. Ang sinabi na naman, hindi good governance, hindi na conduct of official engagement, ang sabi na no untoward incident in the implementation of OVP programs. Bakit pa iba-iba yung wording maski sa certification?
0: Again, ma'am, for the certification, ma'am, I cannot provide information, ma'am, because it was the security officer who handled it, Your Honor.
7: Akala ko may supervisory and administrative power ka kasi nga assistant kayo ng vice presidente. 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Kasi madadamay ka rin yan sa COA. Bakit pa iba-iba from PFP to budget request to certification, hindi nagtutugma?
0: First, ma'am, on the matter of the different wordings, ma'am, if I can recall, Your Honor, it was never raised also in the audit observation memo, ma'am. So it is something na we did not anymore look into when we were preparing the replies. And then for the second concern, ma'am, if the security officer is reporting to me, ma'am, unfortunately, ma'am, the security officer does not report to me. I only handle overall supervision for the administrative and financial services and strategy management office in relation to regular funding po, ma'am.
7: I see. So yung security officer, kanino nagre-report?
0: The security officer, ma'am, directly reports to the head of agency, Vice
7: so
0: President.
7: So sa iyo, Mr. Ortonio, at saka kay Attorney Lopez, hindi na nagre-report yun?
0: In the performance po ni Colonel Chica as security officer, no longer, ma'am.
7: So masasabi mo ba na wala kang personal knowledge kung saan ginastos ni Colonel Chica dun sa confidential funds?
0: No, ma'am. I would have no personal knowledge, ma'am.
7: Okay, that will be all. Maraming salamat po.
0: Thank you, Your Honor.
2: Thank you, Senator Judge Marcos. Senator Judge Rafi Tulfo, you are recognized, sir. You may proceed when you're ready, and you have 2 minutes.
9: Mr. Witness, sakitin ba ang marami sa inyong mga informants? May mga malalang sakit ba sila?
0: Sir, that I would have no personal knowledge po.
9: You should. Kasi ito, ang dami. 170,000, 50,000, 200,000 each informant. 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Did you not try to ask? O at least nagtaka? Baka may rheuma, arthritis, nagpapakimo, should have asked. At kung mga bata nga, inquisitive yung mga bata, anong gamot ang bibilin mo? 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Grade 1. Ikaw pa kaya? Why?
0: At the time po, sir, I did not ask anymore kay Colonel Achica, sir.
9: Why not?
0: Because, sir, I already gave my... I trusted what the security officer mentioned to me, sir.
9: But it is your responsibility to know. Kasi ikaw ang pumipirma doon sa AOM.
0: Sir, in terms of the responsibility to know, sir, I'm not sure, sir, if I'm the one who's responsible to know, sir.
9: But that so you're not sure? That means, ayoko nang gumamit ng pangsalita, it's unbelievable. It defies logic talaga, really, sir. You're not really making sense at all. Anyway, move on tayo. Yung, alam mo naman, sa DOH, nagbibigay ng libreng gamot. Meron kayong mga medical assistance program.
0: Yes, sir.
9: Oh, ba't din nila kayo humingi sa DOH? In fact, by the hundreds of millions and billions, nag-expire lang dyan sa bodega ng DOH, natatapon lang. Sayang. 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Libre pa. Nakalibre kayo.
0: The wisdom behind the how the confidential funds were implemented, sir, I cannot answer, sir, because again, sir, I am not the main implementer for the said activities.
9: Kaya
0: sir.
9: Nga, Mr. Smart Guy, nung makita mo na ang dami mga informant na binigyan ng mga hundreds of thousands each para sa gamot, you could have asked La Chica and said, La Chica, bakit di tayo pumunta sa DOH, maghingi tayo ng gamot para makalibre, makatipid tayo sa confidential funds? 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Pag Office of the President maghingi, may budget, meron kayo allocation doon, I'm sure. In fact, sa Davao, ginagawa niyo na yun eh.
0: Sir, that I cannot answer, sir.
9: So again, it defies logic. 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Pasensya na, sir.
0: Your Honor, with all due respect, Your Honor, I personally take offense of that comment, sir. I actually just did my duty, sir. At the time, sir, I believe na yun po yung kailangan kong gawin bilang isang empleyado po, sir. And I did my work, sir, based on what was tasked of me, sir, including the limitations that I can do to the duty that I will be doing, sir.
9: Sir, you're talking about limitation. Ikaw ang deputy COS. And then malapit ka kay VP Sara. And then pirma mo ang nakasaad doon sa AOM. So karapatan mo po magtanong. Okay? Now, you're talking about taking offense. 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
0: Sir, with all due respect, sir, I believe, sir, this matter of the confidential fund, sir, is still pending the final decision, sir. We are currently still submitting our motion for reconsideration on this one, sir. And we still have not received any final reply on this one.
9: What so, I'm talking about, sir, is yung mga sagot niyo po, it defies logic para sa isang matalinong tao. 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I would not consent to that. Outright sabihin ko, pag hindi niyo may paliwanag sa akin, I will resign. Period. Thank you po.
2: That was not a question, Mr. Orton, you need to answer. With the permission of Senator Judge Tulfo, may the chair replace the word nagtatangahan with feigning ignorance on the record. I see Senator Judge Tulfo nodding. So let the record so reflect the statement, feigning ignorance in lieu of the Tagalog word mentioned earlier. Yes, Senator Judge Pangilinan is recognized. You have 2 minutes, sir. You may proceed when you're ready.
10: Yes, thank you. Before my time is begins to run, can we have a request for the uploading of third quarter to, no? Yes. Yeah, okay. Again, good afternoon, Mr. Ortonio. This is the accomplishment report for the third quarter of 2023, July 14 to September 30. Now, it appears here, wala na yung 40 million pesos worth of medicines. Correct?
0: That's correct, sir.
10: Okay. Meron siya nung last quarter, meron siya nung first quarter, meron siya nung second quarter. Pero nung third quarter, wala na. Sabi mo kanina, dahil yun ang hinihingi nung mga informant. So, nung third quarter, wala nang hiningi. Ano yun? Gumaling na silang lahat?
0: That I cannot, again, sir, I cannot answer, sir.
10: Yes. At hindi ba you received the AOM on October? Sometime in October?
0: October 4, 2023,
10: okay.
0: Sir.
10: Ito, October 9. So, dun sa October 4, when you receive the AOM, nandun na yung findings na dinidisallow or pinapa-submit ang additional documents, tama? For medicines, etc.
0: That's correct, sir.
10: Okay. So, mukhang hindi gumaling lahat nung binibigyan ng gamot. Ang nangyari, mukhang dahil nakita ninyo yung AOM at ipinagbabawal, eh binago ninyo. Tama po ba yun?
0: Sir, I cannot answer kung binago yung accomplishment report, sir, because it's something that I personally did not prepare.
10: Yes.
0: Also,
10: okay.
0: Sir.
10: Now, I move on to another point. Sabi nyo, nung natanggap nyo yung AOM, you went point by point sa mga issues, tama?
0: Yes, sir.
10: Ang tanong, bakit di nyo binuksan yung sealed envelope dun sa ARs? Kasi may andun lahat ng mga acknowledgement receipt. Bawal ba?
0: Sir, I did not open, sir, because at the time, sir, the AOM indicated that we are requested to submit the documentary evidence of payments.
10: And that is the acknowledgement receipts. That
0: acknowledgement
10: is what you are
0: receipts.
10: Being required to submit.
0: To submit, sir.
10: So
0: yes,
10: should
0: sir.
10: You not have gone through the acknowledgement receipts to check because you are being asked to submit the documentary evidence of payment and to check if the ARs are actually documentary evidence acceptable?
0: Sir, yun na po yung nabigay sa akin ng special disbursing officer, sir. So,
10: no, okay. The question is, why didn't you open the envelope?
0: Sir, I did not open anymore, sir, because at the time, sir, I also have a designation as
10: Were you instructed not to open it?
0: Sir, as liaison officer kasi, sir, I am not in the position, sir, to open yung sealed na
10: But you were
0: DEP,
10: instructed
0: sir.
10: To submit documentary evidence of payment. So you, in other words, you submitted, you complied without going through the documentary evidence of payment? How can you now tell if it was documentary evidence of payment that you were submitting when you did not open the envelope? What were you submitting?
0: I personally did not open it anymore,
10: that's
0: sir.
10: That's right, but you were being required by COA to submit, to comply. So
0: yes,
10: are
0: sir.
10: You say, so would you say that was substantial compliance?
0: Sir, yun po kasi yung na-require ng AOM, sir. So we submitted the documentary evidence
10: kasi ang,
0: of payment.
10: Ang sitwasyon dito, dahilan mo o depensa mo na hindi mo na tinignan o hindi mo nakita. Pero tama bang depensa yun? 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Is that compliance with, you know, the requirements of COA?
0: Sir, the duty po, sir, to ensure that the DEPs...
10: There was nothing to stop you from opening the envelope, right? There was nothing.
0: Sir, the JC, sir, indicates, sir, that there are only certain individuals who have access
10: you
0: to...
10: You could get clearance, could you?
0: Sir,
10: of course,
0: that's what...
10: Of course you can.
0: I did not ask anymore, sir, because I...
10: Okay.
0: I parang respectfully... in-acknowledge ko na kung ano yung nakalagay sa JC, sir.
10: In other words, you really did not go point for point as you earlier testified to. Kasi pag sinabi mo we went point for point, parang masinop yung naging trabaho ninyo. Di ba? Thorough. Point for point. 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Hindi ba? Sinubmit lang ninyo. Again, we're talking of hundreds of millions of pesos. And I'd like to think, being an intelligent Ateneo graduate, di ba, that you would have exercised greater diligence as you tried to monitor, check on, supervise financial services head how government money was being spent. Yun ang tinatanong ng mga kababayan natin. Mahirap paniwalaan, I'll wrap it up here, na kayo ay gumastos ng 122 million para sa gamot na reward dahil nag-surveillance yung mga informant at nabigyan ng reward at hiningi nila gamot at hindi niyo binigyan ng gamot, binigyan ninyo ng pera para sila nang bibili ng gamot. Sabi nyo, usual yun.
2: Kindly wrap up, Senator Judge Pangilinan.
10: No further questions, Mr. President.
2: Thank you, Senator Judge Pangilinan. Finally, Senate President Gatchalian.
11: Thank you.
2: And then Senator Judge Padilla.
11: Thank you, Mr. Presiding Officer.
2: To wrap it up.
11: Merong binabasa po itong reply ninyo, Mr. Ortonio, to COA, dated November 30, 2023. At nakasulat dito, I'll flash it on the screen. Paki-flash na lang. Hence, the 125 million CF was fully utilized for expenses planned, implemented, and paid during the three-month period covering October to December 2022. So, sino nagbayad ng 125 million in advance?
0: Sir, there was no payment in advance that was made, sir. All payments were made between the period of December 21 to December 31, sir.
11: But very clear kasi dito na binayaran na siya paid 3 months in advance. In fact, mayroon pa siyang months. And ito yung kadugtong ng sinabi ng ating presiding officer, obligation incurred. So, ang basa ko dito, nabayaran na siya. Kaya rini-reimburse na lang nung 125 CF.
0: Sir, if I may be allowed, sir, to clarify, Your Honor, yung parang explanation from yesterday, sir. For the period of October to December 2022, sir, based on the information that was shared by the security officer, once we have already submitted yung PFP sometime in September, the security team, sir, meaning sila, si Colonel Achika, sir, already made coordination with informants or agents on the ground. As to the extent of the coordination that they did, sir, I am not privy to that anymore. However, when we received the SARO in December 13, 2022, which already indicates that we already have the funding for the confidential funds, that's the time that they were able to make definitive agreements with the informants on the ground. And once the payment, once the check has been encashed already, that's the time that payments were made between the period of December 21 to 31.
11: Mas realistic pa kasi kung in advance tapos reimbursed kaysa 125 million gagastosin in 11 days. So mas realistic pa nga itong explanation niyo kaysa doon sa 11 days na gagastosin. And we're talking about 845 acknowledgement receipts scattered all over the country. Kaya itong explanation ninyo mas realistic pa, albeit although ano ito, violation ng joint circular.
0: So I'd like to point out lang, Your Honor, that there were no reimbursements made, sir, based on what was relayed to me, sir. There was no reimbursements
11: but
0: made.
11: But this was, sir, information relayed to you by La Chica.
0: Colonel La Chica, sir.
11: And itong si Colonel La Chica, kanina naririnig ko, hindi nyo alam yung direct na ginagawa niya, hindi rin alam ni Acosta. So, sino lang nakakaalam sa opisina ninyo tungkol sa confidential operations or itong paggastos, yung paggastos ng confidential operations?
0: For the confidential operations, sir, again, sir, I have no personal knowledge, sir. I would assume, sir, because meron po siyang designation from our head of agency, then the reportorial duties, I would presume, would be directly to the head of agency.
11: Which is si Vice President Sara.
0: Which is
11: so the head of agency. So dalawang tao lang sa opisina ninyo, si Vice President Sara at si Colonel La Chica lang, ang alam kung paano gastusin itong 500 million.
0: Sir, I would have no personal knowledge again, sir, kung sila lang pong dalawa, sir.
11: Kasi ikaw yung gumawa nung reply, pero galing sa Colonel La Chica yung information, si Gina naman kahapon, ganun rin, di rin niya alam. So I'm trying to understand, sino nakakaalam nung paggastos ng 500 million? Dahil hindi siya maliit na pondo eh. No, but based on your information, dalawang tao lang ang parang nakakaalam nito. No, si Vice President at si Colonel La Chica. My last question, Mr. Presiding Officer. 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
0: Sir, based on what was shared to me, sir, Ms. Gina Acosta disbursed the amount to the security officer, and then the

0: opportunity to interject, so I will recognize her first. Again, with your indulgence, Senator Judge Padilla, I see you nodding. Senator Judge Camille Villar, you may proceed when you're ready. You have 2 minutes, ma'am.
1: Okay, thank you, Mr. Presiding Officer. Good afternoon po, Mr. Ortonio.
2: Good afternoon, Your Honor. Mayong hapon.
1: So, mayong hapon din. I just have a few clarificatory questions for you, if you don't mind. Tama po ba kayo ang Assistant Chief of Staff ng OVP?
2: Yes, that's correct, Your Honor.
1: And kayo po ang sumagot dun sa AOM na pinadala nung ng COA. Kayo po yung nag-prepare ng report.
2: Yes, that's correct, Your Honor.
1: Yes, and ano yung mga, what was the process in which that you did that? Or what were the things that you had to do? You prepared the AOM, you consulted with?
2: Nung na-receive po yung AOM, ma'am, I informed the Chief of Staff and the Vice President. And from there was an instruction to me to coordinate with the Special Disbursing Officer and the Security Officer, which I did also, ma'am. And then from their replies, ma'am, I drafted no the response, and then I submitted the reply for final approval to the head of agency.
1: And of course, in your capacity as the Assistant Chief of Staff, and in your own capacity, sa inyo pong palagay ay nagampanan nyo naman yung inyong role dito sa prosesong ito at nagawa nyo naman adequately yung report.
2: Yes, at the time, ma'am, yes, I would say so, ma'am. Because from the issues that were raised in the AOM and in the NS, marami pong mga concerns or issues na natanggal po doon sa final na, na natanggal doon sa notice of disallowance that we received.
1: Okay, and lahat yung mga requirements naman ay na-fulfill nyo naman doon sa report, right? A majority of it.
2: Yes, all the lahat po ng mga concerns that were raised, we were able to provide answers and supporting documents.
1: And doon naman sa and doon po sa AOM, anywhere in the AOM did it say that there was a misuse or misappropriation of the funds?
2: No, there was no mention po, ma'am.
1: Okay, and Are the findings of the AOM final?
2: No, ma'am. It is subject for comments, ma'am. And right now, motion for reconsideration.
1: Ah, okay. Yun lamang po. Maraming salamat. Dagang salamat po. Thank you.
2: Thank you,
0: Senator Judge Camille Villar.
1: Thank you, Mr. Ortonio. Thank you, Mr. Presiding Officer.
0: Senator Judge Padilla? You may proceed with your interjection, sir. You have 2 minutes.
3: Maraming salamat po. 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
0: Before you continue, Senator Judge Padilla, next time, Attorney Christine, do you need a platform similar to... It was Attorney Lorna who first asked for it, but I noticed the prosecution has one. Would you wish one to be provided for you at a future time, Attorney Christine, or the,
4: yes,
0: pad, the side of the respondents?
4: Yes, Your Honor. I would appreciate having that platform too.
0: Okay.
4: Thank you.
0: In the next hearing, Attorney Christine. Yes, Senator Judge Padilla, you may
3: opo
0: proceed.
3: Balikaw ko po, naputol po tayo kanina. Opo. Naniniwala po ba kayo na ang confidential fund para yaan po ay makakuha tayo ng impormasyon para makasave ng buhay, para makakaroon tayo ng law and order?
5: If used properly, yes, Your Honor.
3: Okay. Opo. Kayo po, sa defense, naniniwala po ba kayo?
5: Yes, Your Honor.
3: Opo. Kung sa palagay niyo po, nung panahon na si Marshal Bonifacio ay may confidential fund at nalaman niya na merong magtatangka sa kanyang buhay. 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
5: Well, assuming, Your Honor, that the foreign occupants were those lone threats to his life, then probably yes, Your Honor.
3: Salamat po. Kayo po.
6: Actually, Your Honor, I... Okay.
4: I'm not aware really of the circumstances during

0: that time, Your Honor, so okay. I cannot really comment intelligently on that. Yes, opo, yes, yes, opo. Your Honor.
1: Sige. 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
0: Likely, Your Honor.
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2: No, Your Honor.
1: Okay, salamat po. Kayo po.
0: It can, Your Honor, if the purpose of the confidential fund is to conduct surveillance, Your Honor, on the threats.
1: So, kaino?
0: Yes.
1: Tama ba yung aking diksyon? Kaino? 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
3: Yes, sir. Nasa stage pa po, sir, ng submission of a for yung decision for the motion for reconsideration. So, I would say that it's not yet final.
1: Hindi
3: sir.
1: Po siya final. Yun lang po. Maraming salamat po sa inyo.
4: Thank you, Senator Judge Padilla. Senator Judge Lacson, you have 2 minutes, sir. You may proceed when you're ready. Very thereafter, quick. Senator Marcos, and then we're through.
5: Very quickly lang, Mr. Presiding Officer. Ano na po ngayon yung status ng security classification noong inyong PFP covering the PAPs, programs, activities, projects na socio-economic at saka good governance?
3: Sorry,
5: including,
3: sir.
5: Ano yung present security classification? Has it been declassified or is it still classified information?
3: Sir, I would have no idea po, sir. First,
5: Teka muna. Terminated na po ba yung PFP? Terminated na? Tapos na?
3: If in terms of the activities, sir, I would assume, sir, na tapos na po siya,
5: therefore,
3: sir.
5: Kung tapos na, declassified na.
3: As to the terminology, sir, unfortunately.
5: Declassified meaning hindi na ito classified information. You know, I'm trying to drive at this scenario, no? Kasi ang dami sa amin, nagtataka talaga. Totoo ba talaga yung mga aliases? Totoo ba nakatanggap sila ng reward, ng informants money, para lang matapos na yung aming panghula? Baka pwedeng maipresenta all the documents relative to the PAPs, relative to the PFP, relative to the expected outcome. Para lang makapag-decision kami. 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Possible po ba yun? I'm also addressing that to the presiding officer. Is it possible for the court to issue subpoena ducis tecum just to settle this issue once and for all para makita natin saan ba talaga napunta yung pera so we can have informed decision at the proper time. Ngayon, hula kami ng hula eh. Alam niyo, Mr. Ortonio, no? 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But in the eyes of the public, pagka na-misuse pero hindi naman binulsa, medyo subdued ng konti yung galit. Thank you, Mr. Presiding Officer.
4: To respond, as a general rule, the court should sit as a passive body, Senator Judge Lacson, and leave it up to the prosecution to subpoena documents they deem necessary to prove their case. However, the court is not without any power after both counsels have presented their respective evidences in chief to call a witness, recall a witness, call a witness that was not called by either or named by either party, and subpoena documents in connection with the subpoena ad testificandum duces tecum may also be issued. Citing as basis, City of Cebu versus GACO, AMRTJ 82111, and People versus Valera, GR number 20286. So at the appropriate time, Senator Lacson, the court can avail of that power.
5: Yeah, thank you, Mr. Presiding Officer, for the response. Kasi para hindi na tayo nanguhula lahat ito, 20 ilan tayo rito. Hindi natin alam kung talaga saan napunta yung pera. Of course, there's a presumption na nagamit na maayos. But still, there's that doubt. You cannot remove that eh. Because of the so many issues na lumabas dito sa aming trial. And we want to be satisfied. After all, we'll be deciding on the basis of evidence and kung anong tingin namin, kung ano yung tama o ano yung mali. Thank you, Mr. Presiding Officer.
4: We reserve that right. The court reserves that right, Senator Judge Lacson. Finally, Senator Judge Marcos, for her interjection.
6: Yes, maraming salamat. At naintriga lang ako sa nasabi kanina, no? What's the documentary evidence of payment? Sa palagay ninyo, ano yung katibayan na nabayaran at hindi?
3: For the documentary evidence of payment po, we submitted the acknowledgement receipts.
6: Yung AR pa rin. In the context of rewards and incentives, what's the documentary evidence of payment?
3: Based on my understanding, ma'am, acknowledgement receipts.
6: AR din. Wala talagang resibo, walang voucher, walang invoice. Ganun po ba?
3: Ang understanding ko po, ma'am, it's the acknowledgement receipts, ma'am, can suffice, ma'am.
6: And the COA did not require OVP to submit what was inside that sealed envelope. Nasabi nga ninyo kanina, yung AR lang ang binuksan nyo, hindi na tinignan yung sealed envelope.

0: Kasi ba hindi required ng COA yun?
1: Ma'am, when we submitted the initial po na comment ng COA is that we submit documentary evidence of payment to include also either ARs or official receipts. We submitted po ARs as documentary evidence of payment, and in the notice of disallowance po, there was no concern anymore in terms of the acknowledgement receipts, ma'am.
0: So inasmuch as yung COA did no longer ask for other documentation aside from the AR and the other documents submitted, is that the reason kung bakit hindi na ninyo binuksan yung sealed envelope?
1: Ma'am, at the time, ma'am, when I submitted the documents, ma'am, and it was sealed, ma'am, as the role of the liaison officer, ma'am, who will transmit documents to the Commission on Audit, there is no specific na provision, ma'am, that the liaison officer needs to open it. I just need to transmit the documents to the Commission on Audit.
0: Thank you very much. At yun nga ang gusto ko i-clarify. Hindi na kinailangan buksan yung sealed envelope. Dahil yun nga yung AR at yung mga dokumentong nabigay, yun na yung katibayan na nabayaran. Thank you.
1: Thank you,
2: Thank you, Senator Judge Marcos. Senator Judge Irwin Tulfo.
3: I know Mr. Presiding Officer, we're in a hurry now, pero just a quick manifestation, Mr. Presiding
2: Officer.
3: Yes,
2: you may proceed.
3: Sir,
2: Judge,
3: may I once again encourage both counsels, the prosecution and the defense, to consider presenting the individual who appears to be the missing link in the testimonies we have heard so far. Ilang araw na po ito, Colonel La Chica. Even Colonel La Chica, sa mga TV po kanina, kagabi, willing po siya mag-testify dito. Maging si Defense Secretary, sabi niyang gano'n, pinaubayan na namin sa Senate, si Colonel La Chica. I understand, Mr. Presiding Officer, we cannot compel him to appear, but he has been repeatedly named by several witnesses, and it may be helpful to this court to hear directly from that individual so that gaping holes in the testimony may be clarified and the facts may be properly connected. I'm sure lahat po ng Senator judges would like to ask him, ano ba, saan mo ba dinala? Totoo bang inutusan ka ni BP? O sarili mo lang yan, binulsa mo? I have a lot of questions, Mr. Presiding Officer. That's why I am praying that one day we will be able to talk to Colonel La Chica para matapos na ho ito. Eh, iniwan ho natin parang hanging po yung question. Patatapos na po tayo dito sa ika nga hostile witness. Babalik na tayo sa witnesses ng prosecutors. Hindi pa natin narinig si Colonel La Chica. Mr. Presiding Officer, yun lang po.
2: The manifestation is noted, but as earlier ruled by the presiding officer, we cannot compel either party to call a witness. However, after the presentation of the party's evidence in chief, the court may exercise its discretion to call a witness based on the Supreme Court ruling cited by the chair earlier. That time will come should Colonel La Chica not be called by either party. So ordered. Just a few questions, Mr. Antonio, to wind up. Kayo po ang nagsagot o sumagot sa lahat ng AOM, Notice of Suspension at Notice of Disallowance. Tama po?
1: Yes, I'm one of the signatories po.
2: Wala po doon sa AOM o kahit anong Notice of Suspension at Disallowance, yung issue tungkol sa mga alias sa Acknowledgement Receipt, na-raise po ba yun doon?
1: It was not raised in any of the observations from COA, sir.
2: So hindi nyo kinailangan sagutin yun?
1: We did not answer, sir.
2: Did not need to answer because yes. There was no question poised.
1: Yes, Your Honor.
2: There was no issue also raised by COA with respect to spending it for 11 days. Correct?
1: That's correct, Your Honor.
2: Wala rin kayong kailangan sagutin kaugnay nun?
1: Yes, Your Honor.
2: Now, the notice of disallowance for the three quarters of 2023, it was disallowed dahil base sa testimony ni Gina Acosta, binigay niya yung pera kay Colonel La Chica. Tama po ba?
1: That's one of the observations, Your Honor.
2: That's one of, it's not an observation anymore, Mr. Ortonio. It's a notice of disallowance.
1: Disallowance. Yes, that's correct, Your Honor.
2: So, sa tingin ng COA, bawal, illegal, hindi sangayon sa JC 2015-1, yung pagbigay ni Gina Acosta kay Lachica.
1: Based on the notice of disallowance, Your Honor, it indicates na the transfer from one agency to another, sir.
2: Kayo po, alam niyo po ba yun na binigay ni Gina Acosta yung huling quarter ng 2022 at tatlong quarter ng 2023 kay Colonel Lachica lahat?
1: At the time, sir, no, I did not, sir.
2: At the time na binigay niya o at the time na nangyari na?
1: At the time na nangyari lahat, sir. I would have no personal knowledge, sir.
2: Hindi, pero nung ginawa mo yung AOM, unang sagot sa AOM, alam mo na na binigay ni Gina kay Lachica?
1: Yes, sir, because the security... They were introduced as the special disciplinary.
2: So October mo nang nalaman na binigay lahat ni Gina Lachica, October 2023, nung sinagot mo yung unang AOM para sa huling quarter ng 2022, doon mo palang nalaman na binigay lahat ni Gina kay Lachica yung pera.
1: That's correct, Your Honor.
2: Now, is Lachica an accountable officer based on the definition of the JC?
1: Based on the JC, sir, he is not an accountable officer, sir. It's the SDO.
2: And that is the reason why his signature does not appear in any of the documents submitted by the Vice President in relation to the AOM, NS, and Notice of Disallowance. Dahil hindi naman siya empleyado ng OVP, eh, di ba?
1: Yes, sir. He's not an employee, sir, although he is designated as the security officer.
2: Is that allowed, designating someone as a security officer who's not an employee of the office and being given that much money to disburse?
1: Sir, based on my understanding, sir, on the JC, when I read it, sir, there's no specific guideline, sir, on who to designate as a security officer. But there is a provision, po, sir, that the head of agency may designate a security officer to implement different programs and activities.
2: Now, you keep on mentioning that Lachica implemented and that Acosta disbursed. Ano pong definition nyo ng implement?
1: Implement, sir, would be to perform the different activities on the ground, sir.
2: Which entails what? How will he perform the different activities on the ground? In relation to confidential funds?
1: Possible, sir, to coordinate with the different informants or agents, sir. Yun po yung pwede kong mabigay na information, sir.
2: Mr. Ortonio, sa mga salitang perform at coordinate, saan po dun yung paggastos ng confidential fund? Perform, coordinate, yun ang definition mo na implement.
1: Yes, sir.
2: Oh, asan dun? Ba't binigay kay Colonel Lachica yung pera at ba't siya gumastos kung perform at coordinate lang pala? Did Colonel Lachica spend the money?
1: I would say so, sir, that being the implementer of the different activities, sir, he spent the money for the different confidential activities.
2: So Colonel Lachica disbursed the money for various confidential activities?
1: I would say, sir, na he implemented the different activities, sir.
2: Mr. Ortonio, nasa spent na tayo. Binago ko lang ng konting disburse. Bumalik ka na naman sa implement, eh. Again, spent, disbursed. It means the same thing. Ang sir, gumastos na nung pera na binigay ni Gina, si Colonel Lachica o mga tauhan niya.
1: Sir, based on my understanding, sir, it's Miss Gina Acosta who disbursed the funds, sir, and then si Colonel Lachica po yung nag-implement or conduct ng mga confidential activities.
2: Hindi nagbayad si Colonel Lachica?
1: Part of his duties as the implementer, sir, nagbayad siya doon sa mga...
2: So is it your theory that Gina disbursed to Lachica as an end user?
1: Yun po yung ano ko, sir. That's my understanding po, sir.
2: Kung end user si Lachica, bakit niya binawi yung acknowledgement receipt niya nung nagbigay na siya ng mga acknowledgement receipt para sa di umano binayaran niya? 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Ba't hindi tinago sa file?
1: Sir, in terms of binawi po yung AR, sir, I do not know of that, sir, because...
2: That's what Gina said.
1: The AR, sir, were given to me by Miss Gina, and then that's what I submitted to the Commission on Audit.
2: The ARs of the various aliases na binanggit, yung kanina pa sinasabi, na iba't ibang apelido, kasama yung apelido ko, yun yung sinubmit ni Colonel Atchika. 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So wala kang kopya ng acknowledgement receipt ni Latchika?
1: Sir, I'm sorry, sir. Ang pagkakaalam ko, sir, is that I got the box with acknowledgement receipt, sir, from the special disbursing officer. And
2: so
1: that's
2: you're
1: what
2: not
1: I...
2: aware of any acknowledgement receipt signed by Latchika?
1: No, sir.
2: So if Gina disbursed to him, but hindi mo hinanap yung acknowledgement receipt kay Latchika?
1: Sir, the request, sir, was for the DEPs for the implementation,
2: sir. No. If your theory is dinisburse kay Latchika, in-implement ni Latchika, hindi ba kailangan may papel yung dinisbursan na tinanggap niya yung pera?
1: Sir, I did not request for it anymore, sir.
2: That's a final question, sir. So this is your story. You placed in the PAP, or you know that what they placed in the PAP, good governance program, socioeconomic delivery program, pero gagastusin yung confidential fund para sa informants, para tiyakin na 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
1: Sir, with due respect, sir, just...
2: You can correct me, sir.
1: Just one correction lang po,
2: yes,
1: sir. It's for the... to ensure that the activities of the OVP will be implemented safely and that no untoward na mga mangyayari the performance of walang mangyayari sa mga different activities ng OVP. That's
2: walang
1: what I
2: walang mangyayaring
1: understand.
2: Masama sa kanya at dun sa makikilahok. That's an acceptable
1: for the office amendment. And the sir, for the people who will be, say for example, attending mga events, sir.
2: Kaya, hindi lang kay VP, pati sa mga taong makikilahok dun sa event, para ligtas silang lahat doon.
1: Yes, Your Honor.
2: Yan po yung sinabi sa inyo ni Colonel Latchika na rason kung bakit siya namigay ng pera sa iba't ibang informant sa pamamagitan ng reward o pera pambili ng gamot, ng silya, ng computer, ng pagkain.
1: Yes, Your Honor.
2: That would be all, Mr. Tonio. Senator Judge Zubiri, to avail of the first round.
4: Thank you very much, Mr. President. I was not going to ask any more questions. I won't be asking a question to the witness, more to address the court. Can we make, because this is a recurring theme, halos sa lahat ng mga testigo, ang sinasabi po nila at minsan mga tanong ng prosecution or defense and prosecution ay ito bang... finding ng COA, hindi pa siya final. It is yet under my motion for reconsideration, ika nga, binanggit nga kanina ng ating testigo. Can this court make representation with the COA? If possible, during the duration of this trial, so that we may be guided as judges, can they make their finding already with finality? Who knows? They may say na wala namang nangyaring kalokohan. Itong article ay tapos na. Pag sinabi naman talaga nila ay masyadong glaring yung mga violations, then tayo bilang mga judges will also be clarified kung meron talagang misuse of funds. Kasi yung arbiter talaga nito is COA. Diba? Lahat ng misuse of funds ng government agencies, it is the COA that makes that determination. And then before it is taken up to another court, which is Sandigan Bayan, the Ombudsman. Pero sana po, Mr. Presiding Officer, this is an appeal to the COA. I know there is what you call a due process for the parties, but I think the filing for the motion for consideration was done a few months ago, or I think it was in 2000. The findings came out 2024 or 2025. Medyo matagal na. And if there was a motion to for reconsideration on the part of the Vice President, maybe it would be prudent that they already come up with a decision of finality, Mr. Presiding Officer, and copy furnish this impeachment court because it will be very important. Kasi ang sagot palagi ng testigo, may motion for reconsideration pa kami. Hindi pa final po yan, Your Honors. So, for the guidance of each and every one of us here, may we appeal to the Commission on Audit, I'm sure they're listening, can they already come out with finality on this issue so that we may be guided by the arbiter, the final arbiter, when it comes to issues of misuse of funds. Yun lang po, Mr. Presiding
2: Officer.
4: By way
2: of reply, Senator Judge Zubiri, the Commission on Audit is an independent constitutional commission, and I doubt if we would be well within our rights to compel them, similar to a mandamus, to act one way or the other on this matter. Secondly,
4: it is a request, Mr. Presiding
2: Officer. I think the
4: officer,
2: period
4: yes.
2: to file an appeal under 45 or under 65 by certiorari of the ruling of the COA Commission and Bank has not yet lapsed, and the period to file a reconsideration has not yet lapsed too. It is yet to be... The respondent, I think, has until October to file a motion for reconsideration. So it's not yet in the hands of the Commission at this point in time. But having said that, thirdly,
4: yes, Mr. President,
2: there are cases decided by the Supreme Court to the effect that a final determination of COA is not necessary for a case to be heard and tried. So this does not preclude the impeachment court, if at all, from deciding based on available evidence in regard to the articles of impeachment pending before us.
4: Pero Mr. Presiding Officer, napakabigat na mga akusasyon na binabanggit natin dito na yung araw na ito sa Vice Presidente. Napakabigat. Does not that weigh on to the Commission, although it's an independent body, that prudence dictates that they must act with of course, following the due process. Kung October, sinasabi nga natin, di nga ito matatapos ng December. So it is well within the period. I, myself, as one of the judges of this impeachment court, want to see the final observation report or findings of the Commission on Audit. That is an appeal to them. As I said, we cannot compel them. They are a independent constitutional branch of government. But for example, budget season starts next week. They will come. Maybe we can ask that question to them. How long will it take before this finding comes out? Because we want to know. I cannot make that. It's very difficult sometimes to make a decision without the final decision made by the Commission on Audit. I think it would be very important, Your Honor. Just putting that on the record. Thank you.
2: The manifestation of Senator Judge Zubiri is noted. Proceeding now to some administrative matters. The Honorable Luister earlier asked about the presence of Colonel Buran Singh. We furnished parties with a copy of his letter dated August 25, stating that he cannot make it given that he needed to coordinate with his superiors before being able to leave his post as prescribed by the standard operating procedures in the Armed Forces of the Philippines, and requests that he instead be called on September 1. I am constrained to grant that, Honorable Luistro, Attorney Sheila, given the exigencies of his position, that he is the commanding officer of Task Force Zamboanga and cannot leave simply because he received the subpoena and would need certain preparations before he can leave his post. Let the corresponding subpoena, if it has not yet been issued, be issued for Colonel Buran Singh, the second on September 1. Number 2, insofar as Major General Bajau retired is concerned, the address given was not received by the Armed Forces of the Philippines. He is retired. So may I instruct the prosecution to kindly coordinate with either the Philippine Veterans Affairs Office, PIVAO, or the AFP Pension and Gratuity Management Center to get an address. I'm sure he's receiving his pension from somewhere, and that would be a good place to look. The court cannot issue a subpoena properly to Major General Bajau without an address, counsel. Bahaw. In regard to the third, sitting third.
5: Panopio, Your Honor.
2: Yes, in regard to Colonel Panopio, he was subpoenaed to appear on September 1, thinking that Colonel Buran Singh would be here today. Therefore, there are no other witnesses to be presented by the prosecution today. So, next week, we are expecting Colonel Buran Singh, Colonel Panopio, and hopefully we would be able to find Major General Bahaw, if you will still persist in those three witnesses, Honorable Wistro.
5: Your Honor, we respectfully inform the Honorable Impeachment Court that we are now dropping the presentation of Colonel Bahaw. Nevertheless, we maintain...
2: Major General.
5: Major retired. General Bahaw, Your Honor. We maintain the position to present both Colonel Buran Singh and Colonel Panopio, to whom the subpoenas have been ordered to be issued for September 1, 2026, Your Honor. But in addition to that, Your Honor, and in order to maximize the schedule that is given to us by the Honorable Impeachment Court, for September 2, that is next Wednesday, Your Honor, we would like to respectfully move for the issuance of subpoena ad testificandum to Attorney Michael Wesley T. Poa, if the same should be necessary, as well as to Ms. Marisa B. Grande of the Philippine Statistics Authority, Your Honor. If given an opportunity next week, this too shall likewise be presented on September 2, Wednesday, Your Honor.
2: Subject to the colatilia that should the other witness not appear, given that Attorney Poa is here and more than willing to testify as intimated earlier, then we jump to Attorney Poa, should the other earlier two witnesses fail to appear on September 1, without need of issuing a subpoena to Attorney Poa. He is so informed in open court.
5: We submit to that, Your Honor.
2: So ordered. Other matters, yesterday afternoon, the prosecution filed a motion to set a conference for the marking of additional exhibits, particularly documents received from the Philippine Statistics Authority. The prosecution seeks to set the conference at 4 p.m. today. This is quite a simple motion, Attorney Sheila. The motion is granted. The clerk, of course, is directed to conduct the marking of additional exhibits at 4 o'clock this afternoon at Rector Room. And councils are directed to send representatives to attend the conference. The presiding officer is also in receipt of a request from the respondent to be furnished with copies of the prosecution's pre-marked exhibits for Article 1, which counsel for respondent is likewise marked with the specifics. These being common exhibits, the request is hereby granted. The clerk of court is directed to furnish counsel for the respondent with copies of the requested pre-marked exhibits, with the understanding that the panel of prosecutors will be accorded the same courtesy should a similar request on the respondent's marked documents be made in the future. So ordered.
6: Your Honor.
2: Yes, Attorney Sheila.
6: Given that opportunity given to the prosecution to mark additional documents, I would like to avail of the same opportunity. And if the situation calls for it, we will ask for an additional setting for a conference to mark on additional documents in preparation for our presentation so that in the interest of time, we can take advantage of these additional settings ordered by the court.
2: Let it so be granted without need of an order being issued by the court, subject to the availability of the parties and the clerk of court.
6: Thank you, Your Honor.
2: So ordered. Finally, we are in receipt of a prosecution's request for supplemental subpoena for other banks and financial institutions. I presume, Attorney Sheila, you got a copy of the subpoena?
6: We did, Your Honor.
2: The chair will simply adopt and apply its ruling last July 20, 2026 concerning the subpoena issued to certain banking institutions involving the same subject matter, and the same limitations will apply accordingly. The request for subpoena directed to the concerned banking institutions, I won't specify anymore because both parties have a copy, and financial institutions covering the respondent, her spouse, Attorney Manasseh Scarpio, as well as 20 entities allowed by this court in which the spouses hold an interest, is hereby granted. It is clear that the subpoena does not include foreign currency, is limited only to peso-denominated accounts and not to foreign currency deposits, as these are excluded without the written consent of the depositor. The clerk of court is directed to cause the issuance and service of the subpoenas to the entities requested to so submit, who shall produce the required documents before the clerk of court in 7 calendar days from today, or on September 2, Wednesday, next week, 2026. So ordered.
6: Your Honor.
2: Yes, Attorney Sheila.
6: Given the position that we had articulated on this matter of the subpoena with respect to bank records and other materials subject of that subpoena, we will just want to place it on record that we will be, or we are reserving our right to comment and to put our appropriate objections at the proper time. Thank you.
2: On the record, Attorney Sheila.
6: On the record,
2: yes.
5: Your Honor, please.
2: And or seek further remedies as the as is available to you.
6: That's correct, Your Honor.
2: Outside of this court. Yes, Honorable Listro.
5: We would like to respectfully manifest to the Honorable Impeachment Court that almost simultaneously to the reading of the ruling of the Honorable Impeachment Court on the issue of sub judice rule, the respondent vice president made a public statement.
2: I know where you're leading at, counsel. Naunahan mo lang ako. I thought you were going to take up another matter. So let me cut you short. While the presiding officer was delivering its ruling on the applicability, limitation, and who is covered by Rule 18, a statement was issued by the impeached official, the respondent, the vice president, which clearly is covered by what the ruling earlier given by the presiding officer issued. So given that it was done while the ruling was being issued, prospectivity would still apply. However, the presiding officer would like to remind through the lead counsel for the respondent, her client, to kindly observe the ruling of the presiding officer as well as the rules of the impeachment court, specifically Article or Rule 18 on the subject matter in regard to making comments on the merits of the case. Because henceforth, again, given the prospectivity of the ruling, the necessary actions will be taken against her not only by the court, but also given that she's a lawyer, via what the presiding officer earlier mentioned in relation to CIPRA and in relation to the Office of the Bar Confident. Kindly inform her, Attorney Sheila.
6: We take note of that reminder, Your Honor.
2: Thank you, Attorney
5: so
2: Sheila.
5: So just it will form part of the record, Your Honor. May I be allowed to read that portion of the statement of the respondent
6: this is
5: vice president?
6: Your Honor.
2: No need. Again, I find it unacceptable, and it will be commenting on the merits, and no need to read it in the records. The court can take, in fact, judicial notice of that, should it so desire. Senator Judge Aquino.
7: Mr. President, for the benefit of everyone, may I be clarified again? What are the possible penalties for breaking or not following your decision po earlier? Kapag senator, judge, it goes to the Committee on Ethics. Tama po, no?
2: Yes.
7: Yes. Kapag mga miyembro po ng councils, ano po yung mga posibleng penalty kapag respondent or complainant, ano po yung mga posibleng penalty? Kapag ibang tao po, kasama po ba sila sa klaw ng inyong ruling kanina?
2: We will issue the corresponding guidelines, Senator Judge Bam, for the information of Senator Judges, that it will be in a clearer table form. But to answer your question, reprimand and admonition followed by a fine for the second offense and fine subsequently thereafter without prejudice to referring the matter should it violate their obligations as a member, as an officer of the court, without prejudice to referring the matter to the Supreme Court, the IBP, and or the Office of the Bar, I'm confident, if any violation may have been committed by them. But you will issue the guidelines in relation to that. Yes, Honorable Luis, anything else?
5: We have no other manifestation, Your Honor.
2: Attorney Sheila?
6: We're good, Your Honor.
2: We promise to provide what do you call it? A platform, should it be so necessary.
6: Yes, Your Honor.
5: May we request, Your Honor, that the witness, Mr. Ortonio, be excused.
2: Yes, I'm sorry, Mr. Ortonio. I thought the administrative matters would not take this long. Yes, Mr. Ortonio, you are excused. Maraming salamat po sa inyong panahon, sa inyong kooperasyon at sa pagsagot po sa katanungan ng Senator Judges at ng magkabilang partido. Thank you for your time, sir. You are excused,
1: Thank
2: sir.
1: You very much, Your Honor. Thank you.
2: The trial is adjourned until 10 a.m. of still 10 a.m. on Tuesday, given that Monday is a holiday, September 1, 2026.
6: Thank you.
2: Session will be at 3:30 according to the Senate President.

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0: And yun. Tinatapos ko pa yung third at fourth topic, but due to my concerns and some technical difficulties sa cellphone ko na naman, since yesterday, hindi natapos yung third at fourth topic. Yan na naman nangyari nung last episode. Kaya hindi ako nagpagawa ng PPT kasi sa akin ako. So, welcome guys on the Talking Rex Show with me, DJ Rexworth. And here is our topic for today. Actually, apat pa rin yun. So, it's all about Japan, Pierre Gasly, you and I are polar opposites, yung isang anime show, and last but not least, Mr. Beast. Yun. Yun yung mga apat na. Yung tatlong, yung sinabi ko dun sa chat box, yung third at fourth topic, which is yung anime show, and yung si Mr. Beast, hindi pa ito natapos. This is because of the lag issues. Lag issues kasi ng cellphone ko eh. So, expect na may multiples na might be 2 or 3 commercial breaks it because of the situation. Yun. So we're going to share my screen kahit hindi pa tapos ang topic 3 at topic 4. Dahil kasi sa lag na yan. Oh my god. Okay. So, here is our topic for... Ayan, yan yung third topic eh. Hindi pa natapos to. Hindi pa to tatapos. 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So, yan. So, ito ang name natin ng episode 11 natin. The topic, ayan, yung episode 11 natin. Which is Mr. Beast is donating at Paul Kurtz. Hindi po nasama yung first at third topic dun eh. 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Okay, so yan. 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Senpai, ganun. It's Japan. So, Japan is an island country in East Asia, located in the Pacific Ocean off the northeast coast of the Asian mainland. It is bordered to the west by the Sea of China, the Sea of Okhotsk in the north, and the East China Sea in the south. The Japanese archipelago consists of 4 major islands alongside over 14,000 smaller islands. Japan is divided into 47 administrative prefectures and 8 traditional regions, and around 75% of its terrain is mountainous and heavily forested, concentrating its agriculture and high urbanized population along its eastern coastal plains with a population of almost 123 million as of 2026. It is the world's 11th most populous country. Tokyo is the country's capital and largest city. So, it is the first known habitation of the archipelago dates to the Upper Paleolithic, with the beginning of the Japanese Paleolithic dating to 36,000 BC. Between the 4th and 6th century, its kingdoms were united under an emperor in Nara and later in Heian-kyo. From the 12th century, an actual power was held by military aristocrats known as shogun and feudal lords called daimyo. Enforced by warrior nobility named samurai, after ruled by the Kamakura and Ashikaga shogunates, and a century of warring states, Japan was unified in 1600 by the Tokugawa shogunate, which implemented as isolated foreign policy. In 1853, an American fleet forced Japan to open trade to the west, which led to the end of the shogunate and the restoration of imperial power in 1868. The Meiji period saw Japan pursue rapid industrialization, modernization, militarism and overseas colonization, declaring itself an imperial power in 1889 with the proclamation of the Meiji Constitution. It annexed Taiwan in 1895, followed by Korea in 1910. In 1937, Japan invaded China and attacked the US and European colonial powers in 1941, thus entering World War II as an Axis power. After being defeated in the Pacific War and suffering the US atomic bombings of Hiroshima and Nagasaki, suffering the U.S. Japan surrendered in 1945 and came under Allied occupation until 1952. It underwent rapid economic growth in the following decades and became one of the first major non-NATO allies of the U.S. since the collapse of the Japanese asset price bubble in the early 1990s. It has experienced a prolonged period of economic stagnation referred to as the Lost Decades. So Japan is a constitutional monarchy with a bicameral legislation known as the National Diet. Widely considered a great power and the only Asian member of the G7, it maintains one of the world's strongest militaries, but has constitutionally renounced its right to declare war. A developed country with one of the world's largest economies by nominal GDP. It is a global leader in the automotive, electronics, and robotic industries. In addition to making significant contributions to science and technology, it has one of the world's highest life expectancies, but is ongoing a population decline. The culture of Japan is well known around the world, particularly its popular culture as expressed in animation, art, comics, cuisines, fashion, films, music, television, theater, and video games. So ayan na po yung about dun sa Japan. So next topic natin is yung nakalagay na pure third state of matter. So, di ba nung bata kayo, tinuturo sa'yo kung ano ba yung third state of matter. So ano ba yung third state of matter? Di ba gas? Gas is yung molecule niya, parang malawak siya. So, indefinite, both indefinite shape and indefinite volume. So, yan. Science tayo, di ba? So, pure, third state of matter. So, ano ba yung, yung third state of matter na yun? And ano ba yung nakalagay na pure? Siyempre, Pierre Gasly. Ang isang Formula One driver. So, si Pierre Gasly. So, bakit Pierre Gasly? Kasi yung third state of matter daw, Gasly. Gas, di ba? Gasol. Yun, gas. So, si Pierre Jean Jacques Gasly, or known as Pierre Gasly, ipinanganak siya noong February 7, 1996. So, is an Italian racing driver who competes in Formula 1 for Alpine.
1: Akala ko gas sa Minecraft.
0: Ha?
1: Ano, akala ko gas sa Minecraft. Ay, iba pala yun.
0: Gas. Gasly. So, yun. So, so siya yung French driver na who competes in Formula 1 for Alpine. Gasly won the 2020 Italian Grand Prix with AlphaTauri. So he was born and raised in Normandy, Gasly. Gasly began competitive kart racing age 10, graduating to junior Formula in 2011. Gasly finished third in the French F4 Championship that year with the FFSA Academy. He won his first championship at the Formula Renault Euro Cup in 2013 with Tech 1. Gasly then progressed to the GP2 series, winning the championship in 2016 with Prima amid a close title battle with Antonio Giovinazzi. He moved to Super Formula the following year, finishing runner-up to Hiroaki Ishihara Rydmogen and debuted in Formula E at the New York City E-Prix for Renault E-Dams. A member of the Red Bull Junior team since 2014, Gasly made his Formula One debut with Toro Rosso at the 2017 Malaysian Grand Prix, replacing Daniel Kvyat for the remainder of the 2017 season. He remained a full-time move to Toro Rosso for 2018 before being promoted to parent team Red Bull in 2019. Gasly was demoted after the Hungarian Grand Prix, replaced by Alexander Albon. He achieved his maiden podium at the Brazilian Grand Prix that year with Toro Rosso. In 2020, Gasly took his maiden victory at the Italian Grand Prix while he was driving for a rebranded AlphaTauri. He achieved a third podium for the team at the Azerbaijan Grand Prix in 2021. Gasly moved to Alpine for his 2023 campaign, scoring his first podium for the team at the Dutch Grand Prix, repeating this feat at the rain-affected Sao Paulo Grand Prix in 2024 and the Monaco Grand Prix in 2026. 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So, as of the 2026 Dutch Grand Prix, Gasly has achieved one race win, 3 fastest laps, and 6 podiums in Formula 1. Gasly is contracted to remain at Alpine until at least the end of the 2028 season. So, ito pa yung ano yung topic 3 na hindi pa natapos, yung pole relations position. So, dahil dyan, up next on the talking lecture, we're going to talk about the pole relationship position na anime show. At ano ba yung nakalagay dun? 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

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Imagine buying this that aren't real, fuh.

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0: I'm an all-around media personality. Of course, I read books. Because not only they gave me knowledge, but they're also a form of entertainment. What you're seeing right now are few of the best-selling brands of GSCA Kent Media. At di ilan pa yan, marami pa yan ha. Basta, hanapin nyo lang ang logo na to. 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
1: 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Pero may solusyon dyan, ito ang MSI Gatas.
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1: Personalize however you want. InnovaStar 14. 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
2: All right, now we get to the actual teasers and ads, cuh. Man, they made these crazy ads for nothing, bruh.

Okay. Well, at least ano naman, hindi naman nakita yung ano nung commercial break yung pag ginagawa ko ng ano ng difficult is yung paggawa ng slide. So, welcome back on the Zuckmark Show. And we're going to tackle the topic number 3 lang po muna kasi after po niyan, commercial break na naman uli. So, yun.

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Then, after the commercial break, magta-topic number 4 na tayo. So, ito yung topic number 3, Pole Relationships Position. So, it's an anime show po yun. So, ano ba yung ibig sabihin ng pole relationship position? So, nakikita mo yun dun sa, ano, sa Formula 1 qualifying. Yan yung, ano, ng, ano, pole position eh. Ang ibig sabihin ng pole position, yan, didiscuss na po natin by the debut of Cool FM. Magta-topic po tayo about Formula 1. Sa August 31 po yun, magaganap. So, ano ba yung ibig sabihin ng pole relationships position? So, ang pole relationships position, yan yung ibig sabihin na nauna ka sa, ano, sa may relasyon na, ano, ng crush mo. Nauna ka eh. 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So, yan yung ibig sabihin ng pole relationships position. Sa Formula 1 naman, yung nakalagay na pole position. So, ang pole position, kung sino mabilis, siya po yung mauna. Yan. So, ano ba yung animation na nakalagay na pole relationships position? Ayan na yan. You and I are polar opposites. So, yan yung, ano, yan yung animation na topic natin for topic number 3. So, you, so, ang you and I are polar position or known as the Seihentai na Kimi Tuboku. It's a Japanese web manga series written and illustrated by Kocha Asagawa. It was serialized on Shueisha's Shonen Jump Plus app and website from May 2022 to November 2024, with its series collected in 8 Tagubin volumes. The series follows Miyu Suzuki, an outgoing high school girl, and her relationship with her crush Yuzuki Tani, an introverted boy, while also drawing focus on their group of friends and their respective relationships. An anime television series adaptation and produced by Lapik Track aired from January to March 2026. The second season premiered in July of the same year. Oh. So, as of today, may season 2 na pala siya. Wow. It's amazing. Tingnan natin, manonood tayo ng ano. So, susunod. So, Miyu Suzuki and Yuzuki Tani are two high school students who are polar opposites of each other. Suzuki is an energetic and outgoing girl who tends to follow the crowd, even when she does not feel like doing so, while Tani is a quiet and introverted boy who blunt speaks his mind. Because of this, Suzuki fell head over heels in love with Tani the moment she saw him for the first time, but is unable to really make her feelings known to him, and is unaware that Tani also has a crush on her. After she confesses her love to him, he reciprocates, and the story follows Suzuki and Tani in their developing relationship as well as their friends' issues. So, yan yung ano, yan yung all about ng animation. Grabe ba? Ang bilis natin, ha? Gap po natin ng ano, ng topic number 3 ay 4 minutes. Oh my God. So, ayan. So, bago po tayo magko-commercial break, I just want to say na happy birthday po. Belated happy birthday, Kimi Antonelli. So, birthday niya kasi po kahapon. Noong August 25. Birthday niya yung ngayon ni Kimi Antonelli. So greet natin si Kimi Antonelli. Happy birthday. 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So, yan lang po yung announcement about kay Kimi Antonelli's birthday. So, okay, proceed. So, ayan yung ano, yung part na hindi pa natapos. Mostly, hindi pa natapos yung ano, topic number 4. So, up next, ayan, magko-commercial break na naman tayo. Ang gap natin 5 minutes. Okay, so up next at the Talking Retro, we're going to talk about the most generous content creator. So pagbabalik naman po na naman sa the Talking Rex show. Gabi ang lit ng ano gap.

0: personalize however you want. InnovaStar 14, for gaming, for pictures, for anything.
1: I'm an all-around media personality. 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What you're seeing right now are few of the best-selling brands of GSCA Kent Media. At iilan pa yan, marami pa yan ha. Basta, hanapin nyo lang ang logo na to. The Philippines' leading premier number one awesome publisher, GSCA Kent Media. 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

0: Hi, so guys, tapos na ang summary. So, welcome back guys on the Talking Rex Show. And ilanapin na po natin ang topic number 4 and the summary na the time-consuming times yung summary kasi. So, okay. So, first, let's proceed. Kinlatch ko yung oras. Oh my God. Okay. So, here is our last and the final topic of this episode. So, ito yung nakalagay. Ano naman? 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Hello? Okay. So, ayan. Okay na tayo. So, here it is. The most generous content creator. So, kunwari, nandito si, ano, yung most generous content creator sa buong mundo sa Pilipinas. 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Siyempre, yes. 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So, ano ba yung nakalagay the most generous content creator? So, siya na yun. Si Mr. Beast. Yan yung final topic natin, which is all about Mr. Beast. So, ayan, si Mr. Beast. Siya ang ano, gumawa ng ano, ng mga games, ng mga challenges, and some of more of content. Like, for example, nanahabol ng police, sinahabol ng ano, and some challenges na ginagawa niya. So, Mr. Beast is also known as James Stephen Jimmy Donaldson, or known as Mr. Beast. So, he was born on May 7, 1998. So, he is an American YouTuber, media personality, businessman, philanthropist, and actor. He is the founder of Beast Industries, a conglomerate that holds various media channels, Mr. Burger, Mr. Beast Burger, Feastables, Lunchly, and more. He produces high-placed YouTube videos built around elaborate challenges and philanthropic efforts that are noted for their high production values. With more than 500 million subscribers, his main challenge is the most subscribed on YouTube. He is also the third most followed account on TikTok. So, siya yun, si Mr. Beast. So, yun. So, siya yun si Mr. Beast. Yung gumagawa ng challenge, gumagawa ng games, gumagawa ng ano kung ano-anong content for clout. So, yan. So, kung ako yung isang player ng Mr. Beast, sa tingin mo, kaya ba ko ba yung challenge yun? 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Basta kung nasa America. So, ayan. I'll speak in English. If you're in America and if you just want to join his challenge, maybe if you're interested, you may join. So, ayan. So, Donaldson was born in Wichita, Kansas and raised in Greenville, North Carolina. He began posting videos to YouTube in early 2012. Under Mr. Beast 6000, his early uploads range from Let's Play videos to estimate of other YouTubers' wealth. In January 2017, after his video, I counted to 100,000, drew tens of thousands of views with days. His productions quickly became more extravagant. As the audience expanded, Donaldson brought longtime friends into the brand and launched companion channels, including Beast Reacts, inactive as of 2026, formerly Beast Hacks. Mr. Beast Gaming, Mr. Beast 2, formerly Mr. Beast Shorts, and Beast Philanthropy. So he co-founded Team Trees, a foundation of the Arbor Day Foundation, and that has been more than $24 million, and launched Lunchly, a food and snack brand made to complete with Lunchables. He also co-founded Team Seas, a fundraising for Ocean Conservancy and the Ocean Cleanup that has raised over $30 million, and created the reality competition series Beast Games. So yan yung ginagawa niyang ano philanthropy na game challenge na yung Beast Games. So ang Beast Games parang ano lang naman yun, parang Squid Game lang naman yun, pero it is not deadly. Kung eliminated ka, then you need to go out, you need to get out of the game, and you need to yun. Better luck next time, and ang ano Squid Game kasi violent yun eh. So, I-discuss ko po yung kung ano yung series ng Squid Game by the next episode. So yun, in 2025, he co-founded Team Water, another fundraiser that raised over $40 million for WaterAid. And Donaldson won the Creator of the Year Award at the Stream Awards in 2020, 2021, 2022, and 2023. He also won Favorite Male Creator at the 2022, 2023, 2024, and 2025 Nickelodeon Kids Choice Awards. In 2023, Time named him one of the most 100 most influential people. And the magazine included him in the 2025 Top 100 Creators list. Forbes ranked him first among the highest paid YouTube creators in 2024. Fortune estimated his net worth at approximately $2.6 billion in 2026. Grabe. 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Kung gusto mo makita yung kung anong ginagawa niya, you may see the to build hundreds of schools in different countries. So yan, maano po yung video yan. So yan yung si Mr. Beast. Okay, summary na tayo. Doon na po tayo nag-time consuming nun eh. So those in relationships are watching the Japanese Grand Prix at Suzuka to see their idol's performance. And why is the most generous at their side? So ayan yung summary natin. Ano ba yung one picture in four topics? Next slide. Ayan na yan. Ayan na yun. Ayan na yung yung time-consuming eh. Ito yung nakalagay. So, ayan yung third topic, yung character. And yung sinusot niyang Alpine na cap tapos yung Alpine na shirt. Yan yung topic number two natin. Which is si Pierre Gasly. At yung inhawak na Pista Bulls. Inhawak na Pista Bulls. Yan yung topic number four, which is si Mr. Beast. Ito topic natin yung Pista Bulls at the next episode. Yung isang chocolate brand na is owned by Mr. Beast. Ang Feastables. And yung sa likod niya, Suzuka Circuit. Yan yung topic number one, Suzuka. 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And yun. 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Yan yung topic number one, yung Suzuka Circuit. While yung topic number two is yung sinusuot niya. Topic number three is the character, and the topic number four is yung hinawak niya. Hindi yung cellphone, ha? Hindi yung cellphone. Yung Feastables yun, nandito. So, yun. Ayan na yun. Yan na yung topic. And Terima kasi. Ayan, Terima kasi. Thank you for teaching. Thank you for listening to us. So, ayan. So, ayan po nagtatapos yung mga topics for today's episode. Yun na yun. Then, sabi dito kay Midori, day 2, magbabayo ako na naman. 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So, I'll make it 10 seconds na lang. So, yun. Send natin yung picture, one picture in four topics. 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So, tapos na po tayo dun sa mga topics ng episode 11. And another plot twist. 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
1: Oh my god, is bro is gonna do it. 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
0: 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Okay, here we go. 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
0: Okay, 5 seconds. 9, 8, 7. O, yan na, yan na, yan na. 5, 4, 3, 2, 1.
1: Okay. Oh na. Oh my god, bro. Hindi na to the talking rec show, pre. The talking bayo show. Ay.
0: Oh my god. Ayan, naka 5 seconds na tayo. Then bukas na naman sa the talking rec show, magbabayo na naman uli. Then Friday, last bayo natin. But ang challenge doon is 20 seconds.
1: Pre. 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
0: Natutulog ka si Apple, ay, napalatingin,
1: pre, Apple. 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
1: Pre Apple, alam mo ba, Pre Apple? 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
0: Okay, baka ano pa. 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
1: Ay, pwede ka naman magbabayo, pero ano lang, pre. 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
0: Okay, kasi ng YouTube din eh.
1: Oh, ano kasi, pre. 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Guys, alam nyo ba, guys, yung YouTube, pre? Ano, pre? YouTube is restricting people who are only showing the faces of the innocent Apple. And also those innocent host, those AI slabs, yung mga ano, may mga bastos, pre, hindi nila nire-restrict. 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
2: Guys, na-restrict po yung YouTube dahil sa akin, na-restrict yung YouTube channel natin dahil sa akin. 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
0: 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Then,
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0: Feastables,
1: then,
0: Yung hindi ko pala nasabing ano yung kahapon, yung nasabi kong topic ngayon. Yung ano, yung kinakrash shot ni J4. Yung ano.
1: No! The power of two! No!
0: Hindi yung the power of... Yung ano, yung galing dun.
2: No! No! No!
1: No!
0: T-Pot. He's the boss. Origin of T-Pot. Show Origin pala, Show Origin. Kasi yan yung season kasi yung T-Pot eh. Oh. Okay, Show Origin of T-Pot. Yung isang F1 drive ay yung F1 yung na ano nagbanggit ko yung ano eh sa ano pa yun sa debut ng The Talking Action sa Cool FM August 31 magsishow pa rin ako kahit exam. Yun, and next naman anong topic na ano isang Formula 1 driver si Hulkenberg. 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
2: pero jokes aside guys abangan po ninyo sa The Talking Rex Show. 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
1: No!
0: Feastables. Oh, Feastables. 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
1: Ano pre?
0: Then, ano pa ba?
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0: Top 5 topics yun ah. 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And another one, country, India. India. Indium. 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
1: Idiom kasi, anong India? 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
0: Indium. 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
1: India yun,
0: so, kung nag-pronounce ng Indium, India na yan. So yan na yan. Okay, yan na yung topic. So ito yung mga topic bukas sa The Talking Rex Show. Indium. So kung nag-pronounce ka na ng, ano, ng country na Indium, alam mo na yan. India na yung ano, yung nakalagay. India yung ano, India yung nakapasok. Then, on the next naman is Mr. Beast Friends and the Feastables. So, actually, ano yun eh, may 2.2.1 at 2.2.2 uli. Then next naman, si Nico Hulkenberg. Nico Hulkenberg, yung isang Formula 1 driver sa Audi. And the last topic, which is the show origin of The Power of Two. Na hindi ko na naman alam kung anong show na yun yung galing sa The Power of Two na yan.
1: So, no! Ay! No!
0: So yan, nabanggit ko na yung mga topics na yun for bukas. And doon na po tayo nagtatapos ang The Talking Rex Show. Up next on The Talking Rex Show, here is our topic uli. Feastables, Show Origin of Teapot, Nico Hulkenberg, Mr. Beast Friends, and India. Indium na yung ano. Ano pa yung si J4? Well, ano si J4? Well, ano si J4?
2: No! J4!
0: Pangyarihan na ganyan! Magkikita po tayo sa The Talking Rex Show bukas! See you later. I see you tomorrow and mabuhay po kayo. 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
0: Oh my God. 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
12: Si girl, hi girl.
3: This is Elfayo. 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It's a dip!
13: Hello!
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I don't give a

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And I pray that it won't happen again. But then again, I hope it does, because I wanna fall in love without the part where we give up. I wonder if this still exists. I hope it does. I wanna

0: It's recommended to stay home.
1: Why didn't you mention there's no toilet paper here?
0: What the hell is going on? What? So,
1: I was in there for 30 minutes. What? No, no.
0: No.
1: No, no. The one thing. A toilet? Ryan. Yes. A sink? No. Ryan. Toilet paper. Good evening. And thank

0: That's it for us tonight at CCB News. Join us next. How long have you guys been sitting there?
1: For a while.
2: Yeah,
0: pretty long. Yeah. Right. Any chance that you're, you know, looking for an older, less agile member? Maybe?
3: No.
0: Great.
4: Ryan, we need to face him now.
0: Yeah, and then.

0: The following advertisements you'll be seeing ain't real, ka? You cannot buy this, bruh. Imagine buying this that aren't real, fa.
1: Introducing

0: whatever you want. InnovaStar 14, for gaming, for pictures, for anything.
1: I'm an all-around media personality. Of course, I read books. 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
1: Congratulations. 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

0: Hello, welcome to the Bad Boy World Champion PGA Tour. I'm your host for the day, Mace Gumbel. With this last birdie right here, Puffy Woods, win the champion from the three-time champion, Fuzzy Badfeet. Silence, audience.
1: I think his pants are a little too tight, and he really has a wedgie.
2: He's a stubborn.

0: Puffy Woods. He have just won the Bad Boy Golf Tournament. How do you feel about winning this PGA
1: tournament? Man, well, I was having some trouble on the 17th hole, but my man B.I. from up above came down, talked to me, told me to cool out, and I did it.
0: I guess this means more money, more problems for you.
1: Yeah, I guess so. More money, more problems. It's just the way it is.
0: Hey, we're coming back to you, Billy.

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The more money you make, the more problems you get. And jealousy and envy is just something that comes with the territory, man. A lot of people, it's just negative energy, like my man Puff say.

0: Done. 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
1: Yeah, check her out.
0: Okay, fine. Then this one's for her.
1: Okay.
0: 2, 3, 4.

0: I'm trying to make a point, okay? A big farce. Matt knows where I'm coming from, too.
1: He's saying it works, right?
0: The master has to go away.
1: It will be done.
2: Wait a minute.
3: Hold it.
2: Okay, I walked in the office, and I figured this is what the title's going to be on the album. And I get a totally different story from the management company, right? And I'm going, what's going on here?
0: Wait a second, you figured it was going to be Only the Lucky Ones.
2: That's right. I thought it was going to be Only the Lucky Ones. I was into that title. I figure it came from a time when I was in Vegas for a week, wasn't doing so good, and I phoned in and said, God, one of these days I'm going to get lucky.
1: Well, you wish you could get lucky.
4: Lucky, my dog.
2: What?
4: A little guy that follows me
2: your
4: around.
2: Dog.
4: Sure, he comes on the road with us.
5: You're crazy. What are you talking about?
4: He's the guy who fills the void on all those lonely nights. How do you think I make it through them? So I went to the record company. I said, look it, if we don't dedicate void. This next album to the dog, I'm out.
1: Wrong.
4: Get lucky. There you go.
1: Wrong.
2: Lucky, not in here.
4: Anybody got a towel?
0: I don't believe you either. I don't believe all you guys because it doesn't really matter. I mean, we have got all these great names for something. It could be called Watch Out. It could be called Jump. It could be called Emotional. It could be called Gangs in the Street. It could be called Take It to the
1: wrong.
0: Top. Take it top. Take it
1: wrong.
0: To the top.
1: Wrong. Wrong. Wrong. Wrong. Wrong.
2: Right style.
0: This is the voice.
1: No, he's got his opinion. It's a valid opinion.
6: It all started when I sang Get Lucky.
0: Comes from you.
6: I sang Get Lucky on the tape. I just felt like singing Get Lucky just before Dean went into his guitar break. That's where it all started.
4: Oh, wonderful.
6: And everybody knows it's a national pastime anyways to get lucky. Come 5 o'clock, everybody I know hits the bar in hopes of getting lucky.
1: Here's your
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1: Really?
2: What?
1: Oh, yeah.
2: Right here.
1: Yeah.
2: Right.
1: Well, that's easy for you. Mm-hmm.
7: Well, I mean, you get to go out rocking anytime you want, right? And you get to go down to Vegas anytime you want to blow all your bucks if you want. I don't care. And you get to sit there, Mr. Opinion, Mr. Blase, right? But I got commitments. I got responsibilities. Every night for the past 10 years, I got to go home to my wife and kids like a faithful dog, just like you.
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0: 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It's now 12:30 a.m. and you're tuning in to Cool FM and Cool TV. 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Ito ang inyong tahanan. 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

0: 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Ito ang inyong tahanan. 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